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Yeah, man. 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

0: Shall we praise the Lord?
1: Hallelujah.
0: Shall we worship the Lord? Another time, praise the Lord.
2: Scream, y'all, scream. You know how we. This one is not for airplay. 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Thank you.

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The Christian was trying to encourage him. And in the conversation, it went something like this. Because sometimes, no matter how strong you've been in the faith, things will go wrong for you. I just want to leave this with you tonight. This is what they were saying. You say you've been sick. Just two folk having a conversation. 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

0: Good morning, good morning, good morning, and welcome to the morning show with Squeeze and Friends right here on One Love Radio, America's Caribbean Radio Network. You are locked in, and this morning I need you to be fully awake because what I'm about to tell you is going to change how you hear music, all music, for the rest of your life. Here's the headline. Two Jamaican producers may legally own the heartbeat of reggaeton. Not a sample of it, not a piece of it, the rhythm itself. The beat that has been at the center of billions of streams, Grammy Awards, stadium tours, and the biggest songs in the world for the past three decades. Their names are Steely and Cleavey, Cleveland Cleavey Brown, and the late Wycliffe Steely Johnson, two sons of Jamaica who in 1989 created a track called Fish Market, and in doing so, laid down the dembo rhythm. If you've ever heard a reggaeton song, and at this point, who hasn't, you've heard their work. That syncopated, driving, slightly offbeat rhythm that makes you move, that's the dembo. And Steely and Cleavey made it. Now, after years in federal court, a judge has ruled that a jury must decide whether the dembo beat is an original, copyrightable work, or just a common rhythm anyone can use. And the defendants in this case? Strap In, Bad Bunny, Daddy Yankee, Carol G. Drake, Justin Bieber, Luis Fonsi, Pitbull. Nearly 2,000 recordings by more than 150 artists, all accused of borrowing, without credit, without payment, without acknowledgement, from Steely and Cleavey's original creation. Nearly 2,000 songs. Read that again. Nearly 2,000. This is not a small lawsuit. This is potentially the biggest copyright case in music history. And at the center of it are two Jamaican men whose names most of the world has never heard, even though their music has reached every corner of it. This morning, we are going to sit with this story. We're going to talk about what it means for Caribbean music, Caribbean culture, and Caribbean people everywhere. We're going to talk about theft, cultural, creative, financial, and what it looks like when the people who created something never got the credit. I'm Squeeze. You're on One Love Radio. And this morning, we're going to give Steely and Cleavey their flowers. Stay with me.
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0: 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We don't need no music.
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2: 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And thanks to USA Credit Repair, listening to the radio one day, I said, let me take it upon myself, give them a call. 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
5: 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I take it twice a day. Boost it up. I went to the doctor 2 weeks ago, and he made the appointment, and I realized I was able to comb my children's hair. I was able to do my exercise, put my hand behind my back. I was able to get up and not get in cramps. You feel it's actually like the nerves in your system start waking up. You feel them moving. If you pay attention to your body as I do, I pay attention to everything because I'm not going to spend so much money on a product that's not working just to call to make BioLife look good. If it helps me, a skeptic, it can help absolutely anybody.
3: 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Coming up straight ahead, of course, you're going to be hearing me speak about a product that is known as the Alpha Plus Greens. It has won many awards throughout the entire United States of America and is still the number one greens in the world. All right. With that said, if you'd like to take advantage of the offer, this product, believe it or not, crazy as it is normally $600. I'll be doing it for $99 for the next 20 minutes as you listen to what it is that's going on. So right now, do me a favor. Give me a call. If you can answer this question, I'll be able to give it to you for only $99. Yes, this greens with so many herbs, 27 different herbs in it, and primarily herbs from Jamaica. All right? 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Diabetes, blood pressure, cholesterol, joint health, circulation, eye health, and much more. 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Now this.
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0: today, say, God, fill me with your Spirit and give me all the gifts of the Spirit that you want me to have so I can serve you in a powerful way. Father, whatever plan or scheme the enemy has plotted against me for this day, I overturn it right now in Jesus' name. You are running my life, not him.
1: When you're in tough times, the enemy will work overtime trying to convince you that the problem is too big. You'll never get out of debt. That child will never turn around. He knows if he can keep you defeated in your thoughts, then he can keep you defeated in your life. The battle is taking place in your mind. When thoughts tell you it's never going to change, you can't take it anymore, instead of thinking those weak thoughts, drawing in more weakness, turn it around. Yes, this problem is big, but I've been armed with strength for every battle. I am full of can-do power. What God started in my life, he's going to finish.
0: If you're going to fight and win, you got to know who you are, and you got to know whose you are, who you belong to, and who you are in Christ. Listen, without him, we're absolutely nothing. We can do nothing. But through him, we can do all things that he wants us to do. Greater is he that is in us than he that is in the world. If God be for me, who can be against me? If God is on my side, whom shall I fear?
1: Every morning when you wake up, you need to power up. Get your mind going in the right direction. This is going to be a good day. I can handle anything that comes my way. I am strong. I am confident. I have the favor of God. Angels are watching after me. I'm excited about my future.
0: The Bible says in Romans 4:23 that we need to have a fresh attitude every day. Your attitude belongs to you. Now listen, your attitude belongs to you, and nobody can make you have a bad one if you don't want to. I believe God is working in my life, and I am expecting something good to happen to me today. It's just as easy to believe that something good's going to happen to you as it is to believe something bad's going to happen.
1: All through the day, I am well able. I will overcome this obstacle. I will defeat this sickness. I will rise out of lack and struggle. When you think like that, the creator of the universe goes to work. Miracles are set into motion.
0: Don't give up on your dreams. Don't start thinking that it's not going to happen just because it hasn't happened yet. Can I tell you, it does not take any courage to quit. Anybody can do that. But only strong people can hang on to your dreams when there's nothing, no reason to make you ever think that it would come to pass except what God has put in your heart.
1: At the start of the day, you need to set your mind for victory. Don't let just any thoughts play. You have to think thoughts on purpose. If you wake up and just think whatever comes to mind, thoughts will tell you, you have too many problems. You're too tired. You'll never overcome this obstacle. Nothing good is going to happen today. If you don't set the tone for the day, negative thoughts will set them for you. Before you check the phone, before you read your email, before you see what the weather is like, you need to think on purpose power thoughts, victory thoughts, abundance thoughts, can-do thoughts.
0: I get up real early in the morning. I like to get up when it's still dark. And I just tell God, I love the quiet. What about if in every marriage, each person would get up every morning and in their prayer time say, God, show me what I can do for my wife today. Show me what I can do for my husband today. Or before you come to work, Father, show me how I can be a blessing to the people that I work with today. Show me who I can compliment. Show me who needs to be encouraged. Show me what I have that I'm not even using that somebody else at my office desperately needs. Don't approach relationships any longer for what the other person can do for you. Instead, approach every relationship from the foundation of being a servant and a blessing.
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artists just to sing that a little bit with me. Will y'all sing that a little bit with me? Y'all like that? See, when the music is not going, and it seems like the devil has got the victory, sometimes you got to just sing it by yourself.

0: One Love Radio, America's Caribbean radio network. I'm Squeeze. Welcome back. Let me take you back to 1989. In Kingston, Jamaica, two of the most prolific producers in the history of Caribbean music were at the height of their powers. Steely and Cleavey had already produced hits for Shabba Ranks, Buju Banton, Maxi Priest, Beanie Man. They were the architects of a sound, a particular rhythmic pulse in dancehall that made bodies move differently, urgently, hypnotically. That year, they recorded a rhythm, a Jamaican rhythm, built in a Jamaican studio, rooted in Jamaican musical tradition, called the Fish Market Rhythm. The beat at its core, the dembo. Named after a Jamaican slang term, the dembo is a syncopated pattern where a bass drum hits on the third beat of a four-beat measure, creating that signature skip and drive that you feel in your chest before you consciously hear it. In the early 1990s, a music movement was beginning to take shape in Puerto Rico. Young musicians, influenced by Jamaican dancehall and American hip-hop, were creating something new. They were making reggaeton. And the rhythm they kept coming back to, the rhythm that felt like the foundation, the pulse, the skeleton of everything they were building, was the dembo. DJ Playero, DJ Nelson, and eventually Daddy Yankee, Tego Calderon, Don Omar, and the next generation, they all built on that beat. When Gasolina dropped in 2004 and changed popular music forever, the dembo was right there in the center. When Luis Fonsi and Daddy Yankee made Despacito the most streamed song in the history of music, the dembo was right there. When Bad Bunny became the most streamed artist on the planet, the dembo was right there. And through all of it, for over 30 years, Steely and Cleavey, the men from Kingston who built that foundation, received no credit, no royalties, no acknowledgement. Steely Johnson passed away in 2009. He never saw the full global explosion of the music he helped create. Cleavey Brown is still here, and now, finally, a federal court is going to let a jury decide whether what happened to them was theft. The defendants' lawyers have argued that a rhythm, a simple repeating pattern, cannot be owned. That the dembo is just a building block, a common musical element that belongs to everyone. But Steely and Cleavey's legal team says, this specific pattern in this specific arrangement, created in this specific recording, is original, protected, and was copied without permission nearly 2,000 times. The jury will decide. But the question of what is owed to these men, that question has already been answered. It just hasn't been paid. I'm Squeeze, One Love Radio. Stay right here.
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7: Well, let me tell you something real quick, maybe a minute or so. When I listen to the radio, I listen every morning to the radio, and Squeeze and you guys, like, frequently advertising this thing. I said, turns off. So I order the Alpha Plus, and I'm a city marshal, you know, and I work 5 o'clock in the morning time, I'm gone. Early bird, and about 2 o'clock, I want to sleep, you know what I mean? But from me taking this thing, I said, what if I'm taking too much, you know, because I took about a little over a tablespoon, you know, a little over a glass. And I said, what if this, I'm taking too much, that's why. Listen, and the thing about it, I don't have appetite to eat. Yeah, it really worked. No, me know you guys at all about, you know? And it's my first time calling because I don't really like to, you know, my first time calling you guys. I don't know you guys. I know that. Yeah, but I mean, my first time, and I tried the Alpha Plus. I was in Flower Park this morning. I know, I went to Hart Park. I know I'm in Long Island City here. And I feel like, I can't tell you. It's all right. It's a good man.
4: 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Coming up straight ahead, of course, you're going to be hearing me speak about a product that is known as the Alpha Plus Greens. It has won many awards throughout the entire United States of America and is still the number one greens in the world. All right. With that said, if you'd like to take advantage of the offer, this product, believe it or not, crazy as it is normally $600. I'll be doing it for $99 for the next 20 minutes as you listen to what it is that's going on. So right now, do me a favor. Give me a call. If you can answer this question, I'll be able to give it to you for only $99. 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

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He said, "Mama, one day I'm gonna grow up. I'm going to college. I'm gonna be somebody. I'm gonna take care of your mama, just like you've been taking care of me." 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That other brother, y'all gonna help me tonight. He was no good. He stayed in trouble all the time. Mama had to always go to court and get a son out of trouble. Until tonight, those boys grew up. One went to college. That old no good boy left home. That mama whacked the fingers to the bone and sent that boy to school. She took him washing and ironing. I want my boy to be somebody. Yes, I do. After about 8 long years, that son came back home. He said, "Mama, I'm a doctor now. 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
1: One Love Radio, America's Caribbean Radio Network. I'm Squeeze, and you are right where you belong. This hour, I want to talk about the men, not the lawsuit, not the legal arguments, not the billions of dollars at stake. The men. Wycliffe Steely Johnson was born in Jamaica in 1964. He came up in a musical family, learned keyboards, and by the 1980s had become one of the most in-demand session musicians and producers on the island. He had perfect pitch. He could hear a song once and reproduce it note for note. He understood rhythm the way some people understand language, as something you're born into, something that lives in you before you can name it. Cleveland Cleavy Brown was born in Jamaica in 1964 as well. A drummer first, he developed a feel for rhythm programming that was ahead of its time. He understood before most producers how to make electronic drums feel alive, feel Caribbean, feel like something you had to respond to with your body. Together, Steely and Cleavy were one of the most prolific production duos in reggae and dancehall history. Between the late 1980s and 2000s, they produced hundreds of rhythms and tracks that shaped the sound of an era. Steely died in 2009 under circumstances that devastated the Jamaican music community. He was 44 years old. He left behind a catalog of work that had already echoed around the world, but the world, for the most part, had no idea where those echoes came from. Now think about this for a moment. In 2017, Despacito by Luis Fonsi and Daddy Yankee became the most streamed song in the history of recorded music. It had the dembo rhythm at its core. Wycliffe Johnson had been dead for 8 years by then. His estate, his family, received nothing. In 2023, Bad Bunny was the most streamed artist on Spotify for the fourth year in a row. Dozens of his songs carry the dembo. Cleavy Brown, now in his 60s, received nothing. This is the story at the heart of the lawsuit. Not just, did they copy the rhythm? But what does it mean when the creative foundation of a multi-billion dollar industry was taken from two black men from Jamaica without credit or compensation? What does it mean when the entire edifice of a genre, the Grammy Awards, the sold-out stadiums, the endorsement deals, the cultural influence, is built on a foundation that was never paid for? We talk a lot about cultural appreciation versus cultural appropriation. This case is something even more specific. This is a legal claim that says you took something that was ours, you built an empire on it, and you owe us, and a jury is going to weigh in. I'm Squeeze. You're on One Love Radio. We'll be right back.
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6: Mm-hmm. Yeah, and I keep hearing about this BioLife, whatever. I'm very skeptical.
0: radical. I'm never a person who jump on things like that. Sometimes it takes me years to do something. So I used to wake up in the morning. I have headache, a little pains and stuff. But I mean, I was actually in good health. I eat healthy and I take care of myself. But for some reason, I'm getting it. Okay. So anyway, I got by your life thing. I didn't tell my husband about it. So I like it worked for me instantly. I got a week into taking this thing. I just get up out of the bed, jump out of the bed, make the bed. I don't feel any aches or pains. I have no problem with headaches anymore, nothing.
6: Boss, a lady from your country tell me try this by her life and she bring me a whole half bottle, boss. I'm telling you the truth, I'd have stayed in the house. Because this thing had me walking around like I was a 19-year-old. You know, I don't know. And I need to try the man, I feel it. So, I want to tell you, this by her life thing is great, sir. This by her life is real great, boss.
3: 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Coming up straight ahead, of course, you're going to be hearing me speak about a product that is known as the Alpha Plus Greens. It has won many awards throughout the entire United States of America and is still the number one greens in the world. All right. With that said, if you'd like to take advantage of the offer, this product, believe it or not, crazy as it is normally $600. I'll be doing it for $99 for the next 20 minutes as you listen to what it is that's going on. So right now, do me a favor. Give me a call. If you can answer this question, I'll be able to give it to you for only $99. Yes, this greens with so many herbs, 27 different herbs in it, and primarily herbs from Jamaica. All right? 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Diabetes, blood pressure, cholesterol, joint health, circulation, eye health, and much more. 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

0: You're on One Love Radio, America's Caribbean Radio Network, and I am Squeeze. Welcome back to the morning. Let me ask you something. When you hear reggaeton, when that beat drops and you feel it, do you think of Jamaica? Do you think of Kingston? Do you think of dancehall, of sound system culture, of the long tradition of Caribbean rhythm that goes back centuries? Most people don't. And that's not an accident. It's a pattern. The story of Steely and Cleavey and the Dembo is one chapter in a much longer story about how Caribbean cultural contributions to global music have been absorbed, rebranded, and monetized, with the original creators erased from the narrative. Think about how many times this has happened. Blues from Black American artists, rock and roll from Black American artists, ska from Jamaica, morphing into rock steady, into reggae. And how many people know that punk rock owes an enormous debt to Jamaican ska? Hip-hop sampling culture, which built a multi-billion dollar industry, was built in significant part on samples from Jamaican rhythms and black music. And now reggaeton, the biggest pop genre on the planet, the music that dominates global charts, that shapes what young people hear at every party, in every mall, in every movie, is built on a Jamaican beat that two Jamaican men never got paid for. I want to be careful here. This isn't about saying reggaeton isn't legitimate Puerto Rican art. It absolutely is. The genre has its own identity, its own culture, its own genius. But authenticity and acknowledgement are not the same thing. You can honor what you created and still honor where it came from. The reggaeton community is not monolithic on this issue. Some artists have spoken about the debt to Jamaican dancehall. Daddy Yankee has spoken about the influence. But speaking about it and paying for it are two different things. And here's what makes this lawsuit so extraordinary. For the first time, a court is going to weigh in on whether Caribbean musicians, black musicians, Jamaican musicians, have legal recourse when their creative work is taken and turned into someone else's fortune. If Steely and Cleavey win, it would be one of the most significant decisions in the history of music copyright. Not just for them, but for every artist whose work has been borrowed without credit or compensation. If they lose, well, the message that sends is one we've been hearing for a long time, that certain creators from certain places don't have the same protection. What do you think? Call us. This is The Conversation. I'm Squeeze, One Love Radio.
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6: I went to the doctor, and My A1C that was up at, it came down from a 6.2. I'm down to a 5.5. And my cholesterol is good. The good one is good. The bad one is good. My everything is good. The doctor said she haven't seen such a good that she put me off everything that I was taking. And she took them out my chart. She took out that I'm now no longer I'm pre-diabetic and all that stuff she took out. So I'm on the right track, so I can't mess up. So you know I have to get my products. You know that. Because that's all I'm taking now anyway.
3: 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Coming up straight ahead, of course, you're going to be hearing me speak about a product that is known as the Alpha Plus Greens. It has won many awards throughout the entire United States of America and is still the number one greens in the world. All right. With that said, if you'd like to take advantage of the offer, this product, believe it or not, crazy as it is normally $600. I'll be doing it for $99 for the next 20 minutes as you listen to what it is that's going on. 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
2: I opened up today and I said the topic was burdens to blessings. And you see how it is now? So that was something that was burdening you down. But then once when life changes come and you give your life to God, you see how fast it became as he's
3: God,
2: a good friend.
3: Oh, my God. A real good friend, Pastor. So, because I'm calling him and I said, what's up? Me, I'm on in the man. And he's like, how much you want? I said, I want that 1,000. I'm like, no, I can't give you 1,000. I can't give you 5. I said, bring it, come, you take it. Mm-hmm. Good friend, Pastor, nothing behind it, just good friend, and him calling and all the kids them, and him talk to me, kids them and things like that. It was the kids them was younger and stuff, and him,
2: yes,
3: you know,
2: yes,
3: and him try to talk with them. Now it's not him not the American no more. Him gone one big business in a Port Royal and all these things, you know.
2: Well,
3: yes.
2: Well, thank you.
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4: You, know, there's this movie. There's this movie, Sister Claudette, where I forgot who played it. But anyway, they wanted to be like they were God. You know, they wanted to answer, I think it was Jim Carrey. But when he became where he was hearing all the prayers and hearing everybody, all the requests that was being made known, this person praying over here and that one over there calling God's name in vain, and this one over here asking God for something, that one over there asking God for something. And it was like, well, who do I answer first and how do I get all of these things done in one day or in one moment? And, you know, you hear all of these prayers coming from every part of the earth. If you only imagine the things that God has to do and listen to us and hear what we're praying, you know, and much less than when we're praying, even, you know, like I remember Bishop, you know, speaking a sermon and saying, you know, we need to stop praying bad prayers, you know, because we're wishing bad on somebody else and we're expecting that God's going to answer our prayer because we prayed, oh, no, I don't want such and such to make it. I don't want them to go ahead and get their license. No, you have to be. There you go.
5: Over everyone's life, you know. Mm-hmm. Whether they did something to you or not, your enemy, whatever. Because even the word says you cannot grudge nobody for what they have, not even your enemy. Because if you're going to grudge your enemy for what your enemy have, you know, they don't understand. God will kill you.
4: Yes.
5: He will. Because you're going to jealous off of someone. You don't even know how they get it. Mm-hmm. The things that they have. You don't know if they killed somebody to achieve it. You don't know if they stole it. We don't know, but then you're going to grudge a man because he has a nice home, a nice car, a nice wife, and the way he dressed. You just envy. Mm-hmm. It's too much envy in the eyes because of materialized things, man.
4: Yes. Mm-hmm.
5: I said to my girlfriend once, she said, I said, let me tell you something, man. She said, let me tell you, man, I'm not in those kind of things no more. Don't worry about materialized things no more because those are the things that are off my path. You know, I used to just like, you know, I used to change my furniture, Pastor Elizabeth. No joke. Every year I changed everything from bedroom to kitchen to living room. Every year when I was in California. Every year, Pastor Elizabeth. Every year I change them and I give to like people that I know are less fortunate than me. Yes.
4: Wow.
5: You know, and I used to into the party and the this and the that and spending money coming like it's nothing because as you get it, it go because I'm a real thing. You see what I'm saying?
4: Mm-hmm.
5: Because it's not God thing. So it's not going to last.
4: Mm. Wow.
5: Wow. You know, the vanity. And I was like, she said, you changed? I said, yes, man. I said, I changed. I said, I've been saved now going 17 years. I've been baptized and, you know, I'm serving the Lord. And, you know, those pots are not my pots anymore. And she's like, well, she said, me too. You know, I think of God. And I said, thinking of God is a different thing. I'm serving him. Mm-hmm. You know, so I was talking to her and I'm like, she said about her son that he's cursing her and calling her all kind of names and her this and that, all kind of woman don't even know the man that get her pregnant, where is his dad and all kind of stuff. And she gave me the number to call her son. And Pastor Elizabeth, you know, I called that little boy and I talked to that little boy and he stays on the phone and he listened to me every word that I was saying to him. Mm-hmm. So I'm saying to her, I call her back, you got to know how to talk to him too. Because if you don't know how to talk to him, he's not going to know how to talk to you.
4: Yes. Mm-hmm.
5: It's and true. I talked to that little boy, and he listened to me, and he listened to me, and he listened to me. I said, you know what? You need to call your mom when you feel like it. Are you ready? And call her and apologize for the things and the words and that you talked to her. I said, regardless, whatever it is, it's your mother. I said, we're young, and we make mistakes when we are young. Mm-hmm. We do. I said, you make a lot of mistakes. I know you make mistakes. He said, yes, I do. I said, okay, your mom makes some mistakes.
4: That's
5: sometimes
4: right.
5: We end up with a man who thinks that we love, and it's not love because of want. It's not need. I want. And when we want, we end up with things that we're not supposed to have because we see it and we want it.
4: Mm-hmm. It's true.
5: You know, and I was talking to him, and he listened to me. And he said, I'm trying, you know, I'm trying. I said, that's all I can ask of you. You know, just keep trying, and you will find the right words and the time when you want to call your mother and talk to her. I said, your father is not in your life, so wonder if your mother passed away and died. I said, tomorrow is not promised to you, son. Mm-hmm. So if your mother dropped and died, what are you going to? You don't have no mother and no father because you don't know your dad. So
4: true.
5: You got to respect your mother. She do for you. She care for you. And you got to give her back that props. Mm-hmm. You don't have to talk to her like that because she made a mistake. You don't know her life. Sit down with her and talk with her and say, Mom, you know, what's going on? Why so-and-so? Why is this is like this? Let she talk with you instead of you disrespecting her like that. It's not right, my son. Your life will cut short. And he listened. I was surprised because she was telling me. I was surprised that he just didn't even say a word. He just said, yes, I'll try. You know, it's just like maybe he's frustrated, you know? He's not knowing his dad. He's frustrated. So,
4: wow.
5: You know, we just can just learn and just start being different.
4: That's
5: right.
4: That's all we need to do.
5: I talking to me and I told her, I am not in certain things. I don't talk to certain people anymore. I said, the Lord has took me away from a lot of things, and he placed me somewhere where I could look and see where I was at and what I was in, you know? And I see it all. I see the people that I was with that I say I love. They did not love me. They were just using me, you know? So I said, those surrounded, I am not, you know, I am not anymore. She was like, wow. I said, yes. I said, yes. You know, I said, that's not me anymore. Mm-hmm. She couldn't believe. She said, that's not me anymore because I'm terrified. I don't take rubbish. I tell you straight up. You come to my house and you curse one bad word. I don't care if I was in the world. You got to leave my house. Friend or no friend. You got to leave my house so you disrespect my house. My children are in here. You don't come not because you're my friend. You think you're going to come in my house and say a word like that. I don't curse in front of my kids. So you have no right. You got to leave.
4: Oh, boy.
5: They're like, I said, yeah, man, you got to leave. Because if you don't come out my house, man, I'll show you out. I'm serious.
4: Well, sister,
5: I'm telling you the truth, Pastor Elizabeth.
4: Yes.
5: Yeah,
4: I know.
5: I'm sorry,
4: I know.
5: I'm not home. Don't disrespect my house. Mm-hmm. They just, everybody just have a good time. Because you fight, you're going to leave.
4: Right.
5: You're going to leave.
4: Mm-hmm.
5: You know, so I'm just like, man, I just thank God for what he has done for me, man. I just
4: Amen.
5: Thank him. I will just keep on thanking him to the rest of my days on this earth. You know, I like this morning I was praying. I said, Lord, I just thank you for this second and this minute because the hour, I don't know. But for this second and this minute right now, God, I'm thanking you. Mm-hmm. You know, when I finished prayer, I came in my living room and I kneeled down. I said, Lord, I'm kneeling before you. I'm bowing before you. I just want to kneel before you. I just want to honor you, you know?
4: Amen.
5: And Oh, man. I'm
4: That's what we need
5: pastor.
4: To do. Too many times we try to fight the battles with our hands, with our words, with our mouths, you know, and when we just need to bring these things and we need to put them, you know, every burden that we have, every, you know, concern we have, we need to just bring it and put it in God's hands, you know.
5: God. Yes. I don't even ask God for anything. I don't ask him for anything because I tell myself I'm blessed, and I know I'm blessed, and I know God is my provider, mm-hmm. Pastor Elizabeth.
4: Amen.
5: And I can say it because what God is doing for me, I didn't know I would be where I'm at today.
4: That's
5: I wouldn't
4: right.
5: know that I would be a homeowner. I mm-hmm. wouldn't know that I wouldn't want in need of anything. I wouldn't know.
4: Mm-hmm. So true.
5: You know, God, make because my prayer was, Lord, please let me always have my tithes to show. So I could even $5. Let me always have something to give
4: mm-hmm.
5: back to you.
4: Right.
5: Because if I don't have, I don't feel like I want to come to church because I don't have even a dollar to put. I have to come to church with something.
4: Mm-hmm.
5: So I tell God, I say, Lord, you have to bless me always with a tithe in my hand. Because
4: right.
5: I have to bring back in your house because you said to bring back meat so meat can be in your storehouse.
4: Yeah.
5: I want to be one of those persons that put that meat in your storehouse.
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11: South Korea's Football Association has apologized for various controversials, including the scandal surrounding alleged payments made for sexual favors for foreign referees. A report by the National's Ministry of Culture, Sport and Tourism regarding the allegation was compiled in 2016 and made public last week after it was obtained by the South Korean media organization JTBC. According to JTBC investigation, the ministry found the payments totaling $5.6 million that were made using South Korean Football Association KF credit cards for sexual entertainment at massage parlors for foreign referees visiting the country to officiate matches in the early 2010s. And that's your Sports in a Minute.
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0: That's right. That's right. Radio listeners, Lord, I love you. Lord, I need you. We need you in the middle of the night. Praise God. Yes, we were so lost without him. So lost without him. So today, as I talk about these burdens, you know, these difficulties, and you heard Sister Claudette come in, call in with her comments, and you know, she gave us quite a few of them, you know, the difficulties and the trials and the things. And perfect example was the one person, you know, that she said she was with. And then, you know, she left that person, and she got saved, and God allowed it to be where that person is her good friend. So you see how things turn around once we place, you know, the burdens in God's hands, whatever they may be, whatever it is. It may not even be necessarily your burden that you're going through, but it may be something that someone else is going through, but it's weighing so heavily on your heart. When we take that burden, because God expects us, you know, God expects us to do, when he allows those things to come our way, he expects us to bring it to him in prayer. He expects us to put it in his hand. He expects us to place that trust, you know. And whatever it is that we are looking to him for, whether it be that we're looking to him for wisdom, how to deal with it, for peace, you know, a peace that passes all understanding, a comfort, you know, that, you know, you've lost a loved one, but, you know, or, you know, someone who lost someone, or like Sister Claudette, you know, with all the innocent lives that are being lost. Nevertheless, you know, God wants us to know that, you know, put it in his hands, put it in his hands. And he will do what he said in his word that he will do. And what is that? He will take those things. And you would feel better. That's what it is. Jesus died on the cross. He died on the cross for you. He died on the cross for me. He died on the cross for our sins. Amen. And so when we take everything that, you know, we're thinking about, you know, that's when we're able to really rise above those burdens. That's when we're really able to rise above our problems, our situations, or even someone else's problems, because when we place it back into God's hands, this is the hands that it needs to be in, because some things are just out of our control. And so when they're out of our control, what other better way than to deal with it than to put it in God's hands and pray about it? You know, sometimes we need to just put these things in God's hands and just allow them to stay there, you know, allow them to, you know, allow God to change it, you know. And he'll give you what you need. He'll give you how to deal with it. He'll give you how to respond to someone who is constantly responding to you in the wrong way. Praise the Lord, caller, you're on the air.
1: Good morning, Pastor Liz.
0: Good morning, Sister Pat.
1: And good morning to Bishop. Good morning to the kids.
0: Amen.
1: And good morning to all you radio listeners, wherever part of the world they may be this morning. A pleasant good morning to each and every one this morning. Good morning to Sister Claudette, Sister Dorothy, Sister Rosie. Oh, my God. Hey, everyone this morning. I just want to say good morning to the world this morning. Hallelujah.
0: Praise
1: Hallelujah.
0: God.
1: Hallelujah. Thank you.
0: Amen.
1: Jesus.
0: Amen.
1: Yes, Pastor
0: so
1: Lisa.
0: How are you today?
1: Enjoy your sermon.
0: Mm-hmm. And I said, how are you today?
1: I am good. I'm great.
0: Okay, wonderful. And
1: I
0: you were saying?
1: So good. I'm feeling so good. I'm just giving God thanks.
0: Amen.
1: You know?
0: Mm-hmm.
1: Yes, ma'am. And, you know, Sunday I was listening to you. I know that is not the topic, but
0: that's okay.
1: I enjoy your sermon so much on Sunday.
0: To God be the glory. To God be the
1: yes,
0: glory.
1: Yes, ma'am, because it's really a fact, you know? It's really a fact. Yes. We have to put God first in everything in our life.
0: Mm-hmm. It's true.
1: God have to be
0: it's
1: the head.
0: It's
1: no
0: true.
1: Matter,
0: yes.
1: You know, what
0: mm-hmm.
1: we have, you know, it no matter how much we, you know, we appreciate what we have, we can't put those things in front. We have to put God in front
0: Amen.
1: At all times.
0: That's
1: he
0: right.
1: is the head of our life.
0: That's right. That's right.
1: And so we have to put him in front, you know?
0: Yes.
1: You know, at times we forgot because we are human and sometimes we forgot, you know?
0: Yes.
1: And I was listening, a part of it, what when you were saying sometimes we have God for a job. And then, you know, it's like we are putting the job in front.
0: Yes, you know? When we were asking God for the job, we prayed so much about it. And we were down on our face every moment. Every moment that we have, we're in the bathroom, we're praying. We're in the shower, we're praying. Wherever we're at, we're in the car, we're praying. But from the moment we get the job, we say, thank you, Jesus, and we move on, and then the job take precedence.
1: Yes. Well, it's almost like something like that with me, but not really. Because, okay, when the corona starts in last year of March, I pray and I ask God for a job. I have a job. It was like 2 days. But it was constant, and I didn't want to move up and down in, you know, from place to place with the corona. So even though it was 2 days, until it reached the 2 days, but it was like just the weekend, and I couldn't get to go to church. Like sometimes I will come after sometimes, but because it was only 3 days, like I can't afford to come out because the money wasn't enough to pay my bills and things like that. But it came to a time in Pastor Liz when I said, no, I have to ask God for another job, because what? I couldn't go to church, and it become a burden to me. And I said, no, I sit. Sometimes I go to that job, Pastor Lee, and I will sit there and I will cry the whole day. I said, no. Because sometimes, you know, even though sometimes the situation might be there, sometimes you have to you have to look back in yourself and say, no. I can't let this job take me away from my worship. You know, we have to look back in our life and say, this job is taking me away from my worship. You know, I have to ask God to provide something else so that I can go into the house of God. And so I begin to ask God to find another job for me, because I am getting so unhappy. And that's what he did. He found me another one that I could able to go to church, you know. So sometimes we can't just sit in the situation and burden down ourselves. If we talk to God about it, God will make a way. He will open another door.
0: That's right.
1: You know? So sometimes, you know, we are the one that keep ourselves in the situation. And we know that we serve a big and able God, that when we call to him, he will hear and he will answer. He's an understanding God. He was the one that provided that one in the first place. But you become unhappy because you cannot do the things that he wants you to do. So you have to go back to him and then say, oh, my God, I thank you. Every day I will say, God, I thank you for this time. I know you provided for me. But, God, I'm very unhappy right now. I cannot go into the house of God, you know. And he will change it. He will change it for you.
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11: 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We hope that you are blessed by this broadcast. Welcome back from an awesome break. Let us continue.
0: Those burdens, those things that we keep in our heart and we allow them to be there and just stay and resonate in our hearts and in our minds.
1: Yes.
0: And so God is saying that he just wants us to put them back in his hands. Put them back in his hands
1: because he will turn
0: those things around and he will return back peace to you. He will return back your joy to you. He will return back, everything that you need so you can get past this, you know. And so that's what it is. And you see that, we'll be those people, and that's why I call it burdens to blessings, because, sometimes we think something is a burden, but really God is saying, listen, just put it in my hand, pray over it, and you will see the blessing out of it.
1: He's able to fix it.
0: That's right. That's right.
1: Yes, sir. Yes, ma'am. And then, Pastor Lee, there is so many burden in this world. There is so many things to get your burden down. It don't have to be a burden of yourself.
0: There you go.
1: Things are wrong.
0: It can
1: you.
0: Be something but that's happening in the world today.
1: Pastor Liz, I'm telling you, when you listen to the news, like even yesterday, I am at work and I went into the patient room and there was this report of that mass shooting in I think it was California yesterday. And I turned back, I said, it's so hard. I turned back from the room. I said, oh, God, not again, Jesus. Because the things that are happening, Pastor Liz, it burden you as a child of God. Because it's hard to see what is happening to people, innocent people. It hurt. We used to sing a song in Jamaica, is your tears fell down your cheek and burden, tell it to Jesus. There's so many burdens. A lot of people, it's like nothing to them, especially people that are not saved. Even I was listening to you with that guy and the car yesterday. None of those two people have no peace in them because one could have drove away and leave the other one, But there's no peace. They have no peace within themselves, And that's why we as child of God, Pastor Liz, it's our responsibility to pray that God, will intervene in the life of those people that need a change of heart, that they will put revenge aside, and learn to live in love.
0: Yes.
1: We have a responsibility to pray. We have to pray because these things have become burden to us. Mm-hmm. And when we pray, God will answer, God will deliver. So, we have to pray.
0: Mm-hmm.
1: We cannot help, but we have to pray. God is the one that can change things around.
0: Yes. I remember, Sister Pat, when I was pregnant with my first daughter, and, it was around that time that the World Trade Center went down. And I went to the doctor. I went to the doctor one of the mornings. By then, it was about that the World Trade Center had happened just a few days. So I had a doctor's appointment, and I went in, and the nurse asked me, she says to me, please. And she looked at me, she said, I hope you're doing okay. And I said, I'm fine.
1: Oh, my Lord.
0: And I looked at her and she says, I'll tell you why in a moment. So then she was taking my pressure, and I was like, okay. So now I'm like waiting to hear, why would she say that? You know, I hope you're doing okay.
1: Yes.
0: And she says, it's been a morning, it's been a day. And I just looked at her.
1: Jesus.
0: So afterwards she took my pressure and she says, oh, thank God. She says, do you watch the news? And I said, yes, sometimes. She says, have you been watching the news lately? I said, oh, yeah, I saw about the World Trade Center. I saw all of it. She says,
1: Then
0: she just turned to me and she says, listen, she says, your pressure is good. She says, but stop watching the news. She said, don't watch the news. I said, why? She says, stop watching the news because... She says, I've come to realize that you are the first one for the day. And I was her last patient for the day, as a matter of fact.
1: Oh, my God.
0: So she said, you are the first one for me today that has actually, not have high blood pressure or your pressure wasn't high or anything like that. And I looked at her and I said, really? She says, everyone has been burdened down. And their pressure was up high and their heart rate is beating fast. So I'm saying to myself, what in the world is going on? What in the world is going on? You know, so that she says it has a lot to do with the, with them looking at the World Trade Center and watching that news and everything. Yes. I just wanted to, just put that in there because, when you watch the news and you hear the things that are happening, you hear everything that's going on. Mm-hmm. And it's really funny and it's really strange of how your the human body works, that you worry and you get concerned.
1: That's true. Yes. And when you're a child of God, Pastor Liv, it makes so much difference too,
0: Yes. It's true.
1: It makes so much difference because the word of God say, he will keep you in perfect peace. Mind is stayed upon him,
0: Yes.
1: So when you're a child of God, even when, it's hurt and it's burdened down, but when you're a child of God, and when you pray to God, he will keep you in perfect peace, that you don't have to go crazy and things like that,
0: Yes, it's so true.
1: It's so good when you're a child of God, because God is able, he's able to keep you. From all those things that, oh, Lord, I'm telling you, so many things are happening, Pastor Lee, so many things are happening. Jesus, my Lord.
0: It's so true.
1: And it causes a burden. It causes a burden on people. Mm-hmm. Things that are happening, it causes a burden on you, especially the people who doesn't know God, who doesn't know to call upon him,
0: Exactly.
1: Yes, ma'am.
0: It becomes something where we become worried. We become, bothered, by these things. And so Sister Claudette was talking about that earlier today. She hear all the innocent people that are dying and everything.
1: Oh, my God, I'm telling you. Mm-hmm. That's why yesterday, Pastor Liz, when I went in the room and I see the news report, I put my hand on my head and turned out. I couldn't watch it. I said, God, not again. it's so hard. People having them to just go put guns on innocent people, that didn't even hurt you. Whatsoever the problem may be, maybe one person have hurt you, and you go to kill all the people that are there. Oh, my God. It's terrible.
0: My goodness.
1: Oh,
0: my
1: God.
0: Goodness.
1: People need a change of heart, man.
0: Yes, they do. They need a change of heart.
1: Revenge. You have unforgiveness in your heart for so long. People have hurt you, and you don't ask God to help you to forgive them. You just carry the forgiveness around until you feel of so much revenge in you that you go back to kill everybody. Oh, my God. I'm telling you, man. Oh, Lord. Jesus. We need God more than ever in this time, Pastor Liz.
0: Yep, that's exactly what we need.
1: We need God. We need God more than ever. Jesus, it's too much.
0: It's true.
1: But, you know, we have child of God. We know that these times, you know, what's going to come?
0: Yeah.
1: You know, when the Bible says perilous times shall come, it's already here, Pastor Liz. You know?
0: Definitely.
1: It's here.
0: Definitely.
1: These are perilous times. We read the Bible and we hear say, it shall come. It is here. It is here. Jesus.
0: Very true. Very true, Sister Pat. Very true. Because, you know, we take too many things on our own minds, our own hearts, and we allow them to keep us down, you know. But today, you know, I just felt in my heart that God is saying, you know, that people need to just allow him to just work on those things and to, you know, so that, you know, blessings, you know, we can feel his blessings. We can understand his blessings. We can experience his blessings because when we allow these things to just easily hold us down and, you know, and God will take burdens and put them into blessings. Sister Claudette said it. It was somebody that she was just, she didn't want to talk to him. She said, that's it, I'm going to leave you. And then she stopped talking to him. And then all of a sudden, God just allowed it. When she got saved, she's like, well, that person became a great friend to her. So you see, when these things happen, when we allow God to work, God will turn something that we saw it as a burden, as a pain, you know, as just a mess, that God will turn it around and it will be a blessing to us instead.
1: Yes, because I'm telling you, Pastor Liz, it's a long time I wanted to share this testimony with Bishop. I'm going to share it now anyway. I'm just going to say this girl, you know, somebody came to me and tell me that person need help. Lord, I had a little child. And I didn't hesitate because I pray and I ask God. I told God every day that I want to be some help to somebody, if I can help somebody as I go along the way, then my living will not be in vain. And when the person come and told me to tell me where the person is, and when I went there, oh my God, Pastor Liz, it was such a problem, but I know that I have it in my heart to help, and I was going to help. And I couldn't do it on my own, and I started to help, ask for help for her. But the most thing in this that I am so glad for, I don't care about what I done for her, Pastor Liz, she was so God-fearing, and I was most able to lead her to the Lord. And right now, this team, Pastor Liz, I'm telling you, I'm so proud of her. I'm so proud of her. She's rejoicing in God. She's so powerful in God. And that's the one thing I'm so grateful and thankful for what I have done for her. What God have turned it around to be, Pastor Liz.
0: Yes.
1: I'm blessed in that.
0: Yes, because you allowed God to use you.
1: Yes. I start to take her to church. I witness to her, Pastor Liz, until she accept the Lord in her life.
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1: That's actually great, great news, you know, to know that,
2: yes,
1: you know, you allowed
2: so
1: God to use you.
2: My Lord. Yes, Pastor Lee, she's so powerful in God, and I just thank God for that.
1: Amen.
2: God turned our burden into a blessing. Oh, my God. And I'm glad that I could help.
1: Amen. You know, and that's exactly what we're talking about today. You know, when you allowed God, mm-hmm. you know, to really, you know, just use you. You know, that's when you see the
2: yes.
1: blessing out of it. So first it starts off as if it's a
2: yes.
1: burden, because now you're feeling
2: yes.
1: bad. You're feeling bad for someone else,
2: yes.
1: or you're even feeling bad for yourself.
2: Mm-hmm.
1: But when you allow
2: right.
1: God to step in and handle the situation,
2: oh,
1: then you begin
2: God,
1: to see,
2: I'm
1: like, wait a minute. There is a blessing out of this. There's a blessing in this.
2: Yes.
1: Or this is a blessing to be a part of this, you know.
2: Yes.
1: To just know that God will use you, you know, to speak to her, to even, you know,
2: yes.
1: lead her to God, you know.
2: Yes.
1: And so that in itself is a blessing. So,
2: it's a blessing,
1: yes.
2: Pastor Lydia.
1: Mm-hmm.
2: Yeah, it's a blessing. Oh, my Lord, my God. So, you know, when we trust God, when we leave things in God's hand, there is nothing impossible for God to do.
1: Amen.
2: You know?
1: Amen.
2: So we got to trust him, you know. He's
1: mm-hmm.
2: able.
1: Yes,
2: there's
1: he is.
2: There's nothing too hard for God to do.
1: Yes, he is. He's able. More than able.
2: Ways.
1: So
2: yes,
1: he can help us with
2: ways.
1: All of our problems, all of our trials,
2: all
1: of our
2: problems. Yes, Pastor Lee. Yes, sir, ma'am. And, you know, sometimes I sit down and I said, you know, you hear people, they want this, they want that. If you said you want some money, you can't just say you want some money and you don't think of to go and seek a job. You got to seek a job to get some money. People not going to just come and give you money like that. If you need something, you got to seek for it.
1: That's right.
2: Seek for it. You need a job, you got to seek for a job.
1: Mm-hmm.
2: And sometimes you wonder, oh, people need so much things from God. But they do not want God. They want to be blessed, but they don't want the blesser.
1: My
2: they
1: goodness.
2: Want to be delivered personally, but they don't want the deliverer. You know?
1: Wow.
2: You can't just want the things from the person, from him, and you don't want him. It doesn't work that way.
1: Mm-hmm.
2: You want to be blessed, but you don't want the blesser. You want to be healed, but you don't want the healer. You want to be delivered, but you don't want the deliverer.
1: Mm-hmm.
2: You have to have him. You have to have him. And when you have him, you seek for those things.
1: Yes.
2: Have him first.
1: You
2: said seek him first.
1: The kingdom
2: of God.
1: Mm-hmm.
2: Seek him first, the kingdom of God, and all these things shall be added unto you.
1: And see, that's it right there, because that's when we're looking. You see, when we're looking to God for something, what do? We go and we seek him. And then he comes through for us, and then we forgot. And then we do our own thing.
2: Pastor Liz, I said those things. I was outside the gym exercising. And these things just keep coming up in my mind. And I'm like, you're talking to myself. This thing just coming back to me. I said, okay, you want the healer, but you don't want to be healed, but you don't want the healer. It don't work like that. You got to seek him first.
1: Yes, yes.
2: And whatever you seek, when you seek him first, whatever you desire, he will have it unto you.
1: Mm-hmm. Right. You want your problems to be fixed, but you don't want to go to the one who can fix them. That's your power.
2: Okay. Mm-hmm.
3: He is your power.
2: Oh, Jesus.
1: Mm-hmm.
2: Yeah. Yes. Oh, my Lord.
1: Praise
2: my God.
1: Oh, boy.
2: Jesus.
1: It's the truth, Sister Pat. It's the truth.
2: It's the truth. You know, I was listening to you with that song this morning. Oh, my God. I said, I love that song. I'm above and not beneath.
1: Mm-hmm.
2: Oh, my God.
1: I'm above all my problems.
2: You know,
1: I'm above all my pain.
2: Mm-hmm.
1: Amen.
2: Yes. Sometimes, one day I get up and I get my book and I just start to write things. I'm above, I'm not beneath.
1: Mm-hmm.
2: I'm a winner. I'm a overcomer. I'm a warrior.
1: That's
2: oh, my
1: right.
2: God. I'm victorious. I'm a child of a God. Of God. I'm a child of a king.
1: Mm-hmm.
2: I'm royal. You know, and I tell you, Father Liz, one morning I get up and I feel it so down. And I was sitting there and I take my book and I just start to say these things over my life. And in Pastor Liz, because I used to bishop so much, Bishop.
1: And that's Pastor okay. Liz,
2: the more I'm saying it, it's like I'm getting, it's like power coming into me. Mm-hmm. The more I'm saying it over my life, Pastor Liz, it's like, my back is coming like I was just raising up from where I'm sitting down. And it's like, the more I'm saying it, the more I'm saying it, the more I'm saying it, I'm just saying it up for myself. And it's like the power of God just come down upon me. I was just shouting, just by saying these things in a pastor later. Yeah. Mm-hmm. Just by saying these things over mm-hmm. myself the morning. Mm-hmm. Oh my God, because what? That's who God say we are.
0: Mm-hmm, mm-hmm.
2: That's who God say we are, you know.
0: That's
2: and we
0: so
2: need
0: true.
2: To think like, you know, we need to think that. We need to walk it. We need to talk it.
0: That's
2: we need
0: right.
2: to live it.
0: That's right. There you go.
2: That's
0: we need
2: who
0: to
2: God
0: live
2: say
0: it.
2: We are. Mm-hmm. Yes, we are a child of God.
0: First,
2: my God, we are above. We are not beneath. Mm-hmm. I am a lender. I'm not going to borrow. Mm-hmm. I'm victorious. I'm a child of a king. I'm royal, my Lord. We need to tell ourselves that because that's what God say we are. We need not to think of ourselves less, Pastor Liz.
0: Mm-hmm. So true.
2: We need not to think of ourselves less.
0: Mm-hmm.
2: It no matter how we may feel, it no matter what we may be going through, that's who God say we are. Mm-hmm. My Lord, we are blessed.
0: We are blessed.
2: My God.
0: Mm-hmm. That is the truth. That is the truth. And that's what we have to understand. Mm-hmm. That's what we have to understand.
2: As long as we're a child of God, Pastor Liz, we're already a lender. We're not going to God. We're going to love to borrow. No. It's not going to allow us to beg. No. No. As long as we're living for God, those things will not come our way. It's not going to allow us to go down. We are above. We are not beneath.
0: That's right.
2: My God.
0: I love the words of the song.
2: Linda.
0: I love the words of the song.
2: I love that song. I was exercising. I was just dancing to that song this morning.
0: Yes. Yes. I'm above.
2: I love that song. I love that song. Jesus. We have to rejoice in God, Pastor Liz.
0: Of course.
2: What is going on in this world, we have to rejoice in God.
0: Mm-hmm.
2: The joy of the Lord is our strength, Pastor Liz.
0: The joy of
2: the Lord
0: peace.
2: Is our strength. We cannot back down ourselves with the things that are happening in the world. Mm-hmm. Because what? They're going to happen. The Bible tells us that these things are going to happen. So when these things happen, all we got to do is to praise God. Pray mm-hmm. and praise Him.
0: That's right.
2: Pray and praise Him.
0: Mm-hmm.
2: Yes.
0: Amen.
2: Yes, Pastor Liz.
0: That is the truth.
2: My
0: that
2: Lord.
0: Is the truth.
2: We can't make the things of this world have we down.
0: Mm-hmm.
2: No, we are the one that God give us the strength and the grace to overcome, and we have to pray for others when they are going through. We have to pray for them that God will bring them out, that God will strengthen them, that God will deliver them, that God will save those who need to be saved and set who would need to be set free.
0: Mm-hmm. Amen.
2: We have a responsibility. We have a duty to pray for this nation, Pastor Liz.
0: That's right. That's
2: so
0: right.
2: So we cannot make the things of this world up. We don't. We got to be on top. We got to be above to pray and to seek God. That God will heal this nation. God will turn things around in this nation, this thing, Pastor Liz. He will. He can.
0: Mm-hmm.
2: And He tell us in His word. That is my people. We are the people of God. We are called by the name of God.
0: Yes, yes.
2: Yes, ma'am. So we have a responsibility. We can't make the things of this world up without.
0: Mm-hmm.
2: It's not going to stop.
0: You see, and then we feel.
2: We feel
0: like we're drowning in our problems. We feel like we're drowning in our problems. We feel like, in our spirit, we feel so low in our spirit. We feel so down and out.
2: Mm-hmm.
0: But if we only just give those things over to God,
1: mm-hmm.
0: we'll begin to see the blessings out of it.
1: It's a hard lesson
2: for
1: some people.
2: Mm-hmm.
0: Mm-hmm.
2: Yes, sir. Yes, ma'am.
0: So thank you.
2: Low, in the spirit, I cry, Lord, lift me up.
0: Mm-hmm.
1: Amen.
2: For I want to go higher indeed. Yes, that's how we have to do when we're feeling low. We cry to God for him to lift us up, Pastor Liz. For we want to go higher indeed.
1: Lord Jesus.
2: Yes.
1: So I do thank you, Sister Pat, for calling in and keeping me some company today.
2: Yes, Pastor Liz, you know me already. I would just go on and on and on. Jesus. I'm feeling good talking about the old way.
1: The clock not allowing me to go on today.
2: I know.
1: Oh, praise God. But it was awesome just talking with you this morning.
2: Yes.
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This is Chopper Ranks, and you're listening to the Omega Radio Network in the morning with Bishop John Wayne Mannings and Pastor Elizabeth Mannings. In the

0: I'm telling you. Good morning, everybody. Good morning to you, you, and you. How do you do today? Welcome, welcome, welcome, ladies and gentlemen, to another edition of The Real Talk Show, where the talk is the talk and the walk is the walk. I want to say good morning to all our listening audience. I'm telling you, Pastor Manning had hold on the fourth here so far, and it's time for me to finish up for today. It is a beautiful Thursday morning. It's Thursday morning, 8:32 a.m., broadcasting live from Kingston, Jamaica. Good morning, everybody. We have a great show lineup for you today. Caller, please hold the line for me. I'll be with you in 1 minute. Amen. I'm telling you, we have a great show lineup for you today. Welcome, everybody. Glad to have you on Omega Radio this morning. What a great Thursday morning this really, really is. Our topic this morning, ladies and gentlemen, should each couple's have their spouse phone password? We're going to talk about that a little bit. Amen. Right here on Omega Radio. But good morning, good morning. Go over and join me on YouTube right now. Like, share, and subscribe to the show on YouTube. It's Thursday morning. Good morning, everybody. Glad to have you on here with me this morning. Should couples share their phone password? Is what we're going to be talking about this Thursday morning. It's Thursday, oh my, August the 13th, 2026. I have a great show lineup for you today, ladies and gentlemen. Yesterday we talked about unity. Today my question for you today is, should couples share their phone password? We're going to talk about that today. You need to call in and reason with me on that. I'm telling you, ladies and gentlemen, good morning, everybody. Welcome, everybody, to the program. Whether you're on the app, in the app store on Omega Radio, or you're online, run over to my YouTube page. Good morning, everybody. I want to see you. Happy Thursday morning. Oh, don't forget, we have Bible study tonight at 7:30 USA time, 6:30 JA time. Good morning, neighbor. Oh, no, good morning. It's a brand new day that we have never seen before, morning, and we will never see again. Good morning, everybody. Come on, run over there. Sign on right now. Sign on and share the show. And I want to hear your input. I want to hear your take on it. It's 8:34 a.m. on this beautiful, beautiful Thursday morning. It is the 13th day of August, the year of our Lord, 2026. Welcome to Omega Radio. Welcome to The Real Talk Show, where the talk is the talk and the walk is the walk. Oh, no, no. Let's go to say good morning to each and every one of our callers this morning. All right, let's go to the phone line. Welcome, neighbor. Hello, good morning. How are you this morning?
1: Good morning, Bishop.
0: How are somebody? Brother Roe.
1: Yes, Bishop.
0: Mighty God of Israel. My brother, how you dash me, sir, man? How you dash me, sir?
1: I'm a dash from Bishop, but me not some problem with the money thing also.
0: And what you say? No money problem that's supposed to come up on you, man.
1: I could ever get to come at the prayer breakfast.
0: Me say, me look for you all morning at the prayer breakfast in the brother room. Me can't find you. Me, I wonder if I crowd big, sir, but you wouldn't leave without saying howdy do.
1: No, sir, me not see you.
0: Mighty God, me say, me not hear from you, I'm going to see you, me, I wonder if you're all right.
1: Yes, sir. But one of my granddaughter called me, tell me, say, if me just make you know, but me have no credit for caller.
0: Oh, my. So far your granddaughter live from you, sir?
1: She live in Mandarin, where I live, near Mile Gully.
0: You know, should I borrow your one neighbor phone, man, and say, listen to me. I need to call my granddaughter. That's very good, though, my brother. That's very good. Because I was looking forward to seeing you, man. There are some folks that I know definitely they're going to be there and looking forward to seeing them. You were one of them, you know?
1: Yes, sir.
0: But I'm glad to hear from you this morning, man.
1: Yes, I met Lady Marion yesterday, so I got surprised when I tell my name in the road.
0: Yes, man, because I was looking forward to seeing you on the prayer day for Jamaica, man. That's the day that I'm going to look forward to see you, you know?
1: Yes, sir.
0: Because you came last year.
1: Yes, sir.
0: Yes, man. So glad to hear from you this morning, my brother.
1: Yes, Bishop.
0: But other than the phone problem, though, everything else all right.
1: So far, so good. That we get rain 2 days. And we have some sweet potato when we have weed out.
0: Oh, wow. So God provide, don't you?
1: Right?
0: God providing.
1: Yes, sir.
0: Mm.
1: We couldn't weed it when it dry, but they would have quail up.
0: Oh, you have to weed it when it get rain.
1: Yes, sir, for the grass keep it cool when the time hot.
0: Yeah. I got you. Wow. What up to the goat them now, brother?
1: Me have them, yes, sir.
0: Eh?
1: But my son never buy the kid.
0: Things they don't buy the kid so you get ready for Teletan.
1: He say he do some work and the man now see him, the man there for him.
0: Oh. Your money's... Eh?
1: Anytime you get through with it, they keep their money after you, sir.
0: Oh, I forgot, man. You have to be careful, you see, after me, sir. My people think that they may have a whole heap and they may all get some.
1: I
0: forgot. Yeah, well, I forgot. Something after me, what? Mighty God of Israel. I'm glad to hear from you, brother Ro.
1: Yes, sir.
0: Glad to hear from you, man. Yeah, man, so I program them a rebroadcast until me get to the studio, you know what I mean?
1: Yes.
0: So my time here, brother Ro, of 20-something years, me doing the morning show, you know, and when I was younger, you see, 22 years ago, brother Ro, we could have get about a bed at 4 o'clock and pray for 1 hour straight, and then we get all of the studio for all 5:30 and wait for 6 o'clock. But as you get older, you know, you turn big man now, you know, brother. You can't do them something there no more. Then, if I no feel strength, me wouldn't die this morning. I would have reason with you Thursday morning, you know. Not true?
1: Yes,
0: yeah, man, and strength is sufficient, man. Strength work every time, you know.
1: Yes, sir.
0: Brother Ro, I'm...
1: I
0: say? You tell everybody they're Miles Gully. Yes, man. Me thank you, man. You know, so me pass through there going to Black River over there.
1: Yeah.
0: So before you get to Mile Gully there, right?
1: Yes, sir.
0: Oh, whoa. Yeah, man. We are on tower side close by out there.
1: So when you did that go up Black River, Mile Gully, where you go?
0: Yeah, man. I came from Kingston. And me make a big mistake and drive pon it. Me drive myself down there, no, brother. Me say, me will never do that again. Well, the line there for me, Sister Rose. Me so can give you a reason. Yeah, man, it was a blessing, man. Where you cross, you know? Where you pass out of which part now?
1: You come up, pick up paper factory.
0: Oh, what? I don't know what this is, brother, bro. I don't know what this is.
1: No, when you turn off of the main down where the plant is there.
0: Oh, okay. From the right side.
1: You pass pick up paper factory.
0: Oh, okay, I got that you.
1: That day will now lead you straight to my rally.
0: Oh, so I got you. I see. But Mile Gully, the one place where one bad train accident take place years ago. I see him place?
1: Don't Kendall.
0: Eh? Close by?
1: Kendall Crash.
0: Eh? I want train or one bus? Which one?
1: Train.
0: Yeah, man, me remember, man. That little boy, but me remember them something there.
1: The men go by excursion.
0: Yeah.
1: Some Catholic people and them.
0: Yeah. You there alive them days, eh, brother Rob?
1: No, sir, me never born yet.
0: Oh, can you say it like you know it? God bless you, brother Rob. God bless you, my brother. Lovely to hear from you this morning, man. You make my morning.
1: Yes, Bishop.
0: Yeah, man. Wonderful. The Lord bless you and keep you. Father, we pray right now for covering over brother Rob right now, his day, his future, his destiny. Oh God, his agricultural belief and his farming. Lord, we pronounce blessings over it right now in the name of Jesus Christ. You are God and God alone. And this morning, oh God, we cover him right now in the name of the Jesus, the Christ, the Nazarene, the Son of the living God. We give you thanks. We give you praise. Bless him in his going out and in his coming in. This we say thank you in Jesus' name. Amen and amen and amen. Bless you, man of God. Bless you this morning. Lovely to hear from you today. Amen.
1: Yes, Bishop.
0: Man as man. Have a wonderful day. Here, sir.
1: We plant one rice. We plant rice in our bucket, Bishop.
0: Eh? How happened?
1: Anytime I watch up, I go take it to church for you.
0: Yeah, man. And did that grow?
1: It's a beer now.
0: Oh, yes. Take a picture and send it to me. Here.
1: Yes, sir.
0: Manners and respect. Have a marvelous day today. Here, sir. All right, take care then. I'm telling you, good morning. My topic today, ladies and gentlemen, should couples share their phone password? But let me go to another phone call this morning. Good morning, caller. Welcome to the morning show. How you doing?
2: We're doing good, sir.
0: Well, go on, Sister Rose.
2: I'm doing good. Good morning, Pastor Liz.
0: Pastor Liz, not in my office this morning, sister. I'm here alone on Jesus Day. Well, go on.
2: Are you alone?
0: Mm-hmm.
2: All right.
0: I be on the Lord. Alone is in here this morning.
2: Oh, Lord.
0: All right. Pastor Liz, listen, though. She on her way to the studio. We're down in Jamaica. Oh. And we're still down here.
2: I know.
0: Mm-hmm.
2: That's why I called yesterday.
0: Oh, what? They, you know, come down here for the National Day of Prayer for Jamaica, man. When you come?
2: A prayer breakfast. You said, oh, my God.
0: Mm-hmm.
2: That was a blessing.
0: It was a blessing?
2: It was such a blessing.
0: Yeah.
2: I wish I could be there.
0: I
2: don't know, but God really, you know, that it was well needed. And one lady that has a show on.
0: Yeah.
2: A very unique person.
0: Pastor Marianne.
2: A little tiny lady.
0: Pastor Marianne
2: she
0: Bowen,
2: prayed,
0: does she?
2: Oh, Lord, that prayer.
0: Uh-huh.
2: My God.
0: Wow.
2: I mean, all the, and even at the end, God really had to inspire you. Even the prayer you prayed at the end, I said, God, yeah, I tell you, we keep praying. We will see.
0: Yes.
2: We'll just be fervent in our prayers, yeah.
0: Yeah, man. It was powerful, Sister Rose.
2: I said more than anything else Jamaica needed was that.
0: Amen.
2: And in the park at that.
0: Yes.
2: Emancipate them demons.
0: Mm-hmm. Mm-hmm. Mm-hmm. Yes. Yeah, man, it was powerful.
2: Oh, my God, my God. Yes.
0: Mm-hmm.
2: And you finish on time before the sun burns them.
0: Mister, Sister Rose, you know, his son start peep out his head, you know, from about 7:30, you know, but never see like that. You know. And let me tell you something. Right? One of the beautiful things is, Sister Rose, is that when the son start peeping out his head, everybody on the left side where he hit first, left side of the stage, move over to the right side. And when it start coming over on the right side, then go on that tree, you know. Normally Jamaican, I get up and go on in the yard, you know, Sister Rose.
2: Oh, Jesus.
0: But they stayed there, you know. They stood there by, and
2: yes,
0: they stayed until it was completely done.
2: And that was very encouraging because they need it, you know. Need it, and people crossing desert in a hot desert. Some people not hear the gospel. May God strengthen you.
0: Yeah, thank you so
2: the
0: much,
2: blood
0: man.
2: Of Jesus. The blood of Jesus.
0: Yes.
2: I park up in the at work. But I can't be long. I have to watch it inside.
0: Mm-hmm.
2: Your topic is so nice. I thought of it and I said, I type in the chat and said to each its own.
0: Yeah, that's
2: so
0: what you said.
2: Married, yes,
0: to each his own. Why, Sister Rose? Why?
2: Because I am going to tell you why. You and Pastor Liz can't share password.
0: Yeah.
2: I listen to you over the years.
0: Mm-hmm.
2: There's no insecurity.
0: Mm-mm.
2: So Pastor Liz, now go take up your phone, I go through your phone and create no problem. You now go do that. But if need be, suppose, because that's why you become one when you're married.
0: Mm-hmm.
2: So you have to look at it broad. If something happens, of course you want to access your phone.
0: Mm-hmm.
2: If something happened to her, of course you want to access her, because I'm pretty sure you don't have everybody, all our family contact in your phone. She know have, there are people where you have in your important numbers that she probably don't have, you don't have, and it's personal. But if you're married, you don't have no fear, no dread.
0: Yeah.
2: For the unsaved people, then we say no, because people, not ever unsaved, because you have some unsaved, we're honest.
0: Uh-huh.
2: People create a lot of problem because of misunderstanding. One little picture, one little text, and it blow up, people lose life. And so if you look at it broader,
0: yeah.
2: Because I am not going to marry somebody who me has to go in a phone and watch him as a Christian. Me go want to see. And if man and his girlfriend can talk and laugh and have good, clean conversation and they run, they do. Me want to see. And that's too much in my brain. My husband is my husband. And me, you know, insecurity when me want, and when my thoughts are.
0: So your vote on the matter, and your vote on the matter would be what then, Sister Rose?
2: To each his own.
0: To each his own, if you vote that.
2: There are some people who won't feel comfortable. So some people are honest enough, whether auntie or Christian way. Them no have no go, let me see what. Me no have no time for that, because if something go on when me no know or we're not supposed to be in my life, God have to go deal with it.
0: Uh-huh.
2: Me no want no brawler, me no want to pick up no extra baggage and something. That's why single people like all these kind of things. You listen to and you learn.
0: Mm-hmm.
2: So you prepare yourself, your heart, and not just man in a pants.
0: Mm-hmm. And not just woman in a dress, in a frock.
2: No. It goes deeper. You see, the love of God, it's powerful.
0: Yeah.
2: And you have to build up yourself in the word, in the love of God, so that, you know, if something comes to blindfold you, you can see through the eyes of the Spirit.
0: There you go.
2: So powerful.
0: So to each his own.
2: Lord, the Jamaicans. You go ahead and say, I'm going to say, you when you hear this, you meant.
0: Yes, ma'am. We want to hear their views. We want to hear their views this morning.
2: You think they're easy?
0: God bless you, Sister Rose.
2: One of the most unique set of people from the face of the earth.
0: Anywhere, anytime. The truth.
2: Yes.
0: All right. God bless you, woman of God. Good to hear your voice this morning.
2: Yeah, bye-bye.
0: All right, ladies and gentlemen, it's a beautiful Thursday morning. It's the 13th day of August. It's 8:49 a.m. here in Kingston, Jamaica. Jamaica, what's happening? What's happening? Your time to call in. Right here, right now, ladies and gentlemen, should couples share their phone password? Ask me if I share my one. I'm on 954-900-4310. 876-613-9129. 954-900-4310, 876-613-9129. My WhatsApp line today is 876-319-1148. Check us out live online. We're alive on YouTube this morning. Missionary Arch, good morning, ma'am. Good morning. I see you. TJ, I see you. People of God, talk to me. Let's go back to the phone line. Hello, good morning, and welcome to the show. Hello.
3: Blessed.
0: Sister Claudette Wagwan.
3: Blessed in the mighty name of Jesus. It's so good. I say, I can't make one day more pass. I heard your voice and don't call in.
0: So, where am I listening for, Sister Claudette? Hold on there. I'm going to be phone for you. Okay, I'm listening. Hello, caller number two. Hold the line for me. I'll be with you in a minute. So, Sister Claudette, I'm coming to Jamaica 2 weeks now. I'll know me no hear gunfire from you. Wagwan.
3: Because sometimes when you come on a rerun show, some of them may wonder if you're there live on a rerun. But I said, you know what, this morning, I said, I hear you say Thursday morning. So I said, no, this is today. So I'll make another day pass.
0: True,
3: I
0: man.
3: I don't call my bishop and hear his voice in Jesus this morning.
0: Glad to hear from
3: and
0: you
3: I
0: this
3: pray,
0: morning.
3: I've been praying, Bishop. I was begging God to just keep you on Pastor Elizabeth. Keep you guys on the track that he sent you down there to do, you know, and keep you guys strong, you know, and
0: cover
3: you every time on a step out, or guide on a step, you know.
0: Yeah, man.
3: And nothing harm come against, you know.
0: So were you listening to the prayer breakfast, though, Sister Claudette?
3: But now I gotta lie to you, no, sir. No, sir. I didn't get a chance.
0: No, man. You're punching your tire, no, Claudette. You can't do that.
3: You're punching
0: something.
3: You can't punch a year.
0: You're punching something.
3: Not that tired, you're tired, but the two foot there. We have to put that other tire two more wheels.
0: Yeah. So what go on? How you do? Oh, you all right? How's hubby? How's the family?
3: I am Bishop. I'm not complaining. I'm just giving God thanks. I'm thanking for waking me up this morning.
0: Yeah.
3: Place me in my right mind, because right now, busy everybody, I go to their mind right now.
0: Mighty
3: and
0: God.
3: To them, I have memory lapse.
0: Why that doesn't sound good.
3: That doesn't sound good at
0: no,
3: all. But
0: no.
3: You know, like I said, everybody go to their mind nowadays, the way things are going at the world, right? I know, you know, you are focused and you can't focus right. But in the name of Jesus, you know, I just give God glory. Thank him for placing me in my right mind this morning. Let me know who I am, where I live.
0: Yeah.
3: In Jesus, you know.
0: Amen.
3: Now, Bishop, for truth, there's so many people right now who don't remember where they live, where them address.
0: True,
3: and I don't even know something going on. But
0: yeah.
3: I thank God that I am able this morning, you know.
0: Yeah. True.
3: You know, today is not a day, Bishop. I wake up, I didn't wake myself up.
0: Mm-hmm.
3: You know, and it's not a day that promise.
0: You
3: but
0: know
3: I
0: what?
3: Thank God because.
0: Sister Claudia, let me interrupt you there for 1 minute now, darling. Listen, you know something I don't understand? You know something, a little boy there, muck with Clarendon. And daylight, you know, I can't wait for get up at the door to pick up mango, you know, man. And I don't know. I love the morning, you know. I mean, I understand how some people don't want to get up out of bed in the morning and say, thank you, Jesus.
3: I love get up and look Aki in the morning early.
0: Eh? You have to go pick your Aki before people and pick you up a tree.
3: Yeah, that's what I'm saying. My kings are living at the ghetto. I think Aki, they might open.
0: Eh?
3: Get up early before them
0: start. Oh, yeah, I say.
3: Yeah, we used to love
0: oh, but me love get up in the morning, man. God wake you up, man, and say yes, and you stretch and do your devotion and say thank you, Father. Don't you?
3: Yeah, man, it feel good. It really do feel good to get up in the morning, cause I be getting up early sometime, and then I have to go back and get me sleep 5 o'clock, 4:30, and I can't go back to sleep. I just getting up early, you know.
0: Yeah, man.
3: And it's killing me. And as I get up, I just want to work. I just want to do something around the house. You know, it's just what's in you, you know. I give God thanks that I'm still able, you know, because a lot of people are not able, you know. So I have to thank God for the little things, you know.
0: Oh, wow. Serious, sir.
3: But like you're talking about phone business and thing, password and stuff.
0: Talk quick enough, because we have 6 minutes. We're going to take the break, you know, and I'm sponsors them. What's your take on it?
3: Well, my take on it, I think everybody deserves them privacy.
0: As
3: wife and husband, that's different. That, you got Pastor Elizabeth's password?
0: Yes.
3: And Pastor Elizabeth got yours, okay.
0: I mean, never have to go to Pastor Elizabeth's phone. As a matter of fact, I'm picking them up for my password. Because people,
3: you know
0: them,
3: what I'm saying?
0: Why?
3: Okay, you're different. Everybody think different. But I think everybody should have their own privacy. If you feel like give it to your spouse or whatever. But girlfriend and them think they're different. But a spouse?
0: Yeah.
3: I see a spouse supposed to have it. Because if you ain't got none to hide or anything. And the first thing what I do, I observe first before I even ask.
0: Mm.
3: Because I watch all your move and see if, like, if me try to go near your phone, you hold it back or it sit down together, it's not up, it turned down. Something going on.
0: Mm.
3: They're going to, like, just use it, just draw a card and say, hey, let me get your password. And I'm like, we want password for. What do you want it for?
0: Well,
3: you know something is going on.
0: So, Sister Claudette.
3: And put up a black desk or right desk up and get himself guilty.
0: So, Sister Claudia, you say if a boyfriend or girlfriend, the answer is no. But if a wife or husband, they must say yes.
3: You don't have no ties like that. So, you want my password for?
0: Mm-hmm.
3: Yeah, you know, time, yeah, just a date. So, you can't get my password. But a husband and wife,
0: mm-hmm.
3: I think they should. If you don't have nothing for hide from him wife, and the wife don't have nothing for hide. So, baby, that is my password, baby, because, you know, you want trust. And it shouldn't be like that to have trust.
0: Mm-hmm.
3: To say, well, okay, I'm giving up my phone. You go through all eyes and you know that I'm not doing anything. I'm not cheating. I'm not this. I'm not. Because that's what it's all about.
0: Uh-huh.
3: You want to see if the other spouse doing anything out of the ordinary. Which, you know, so that's spying.
0: Then would you marry somebody then if you ask them for your password? For them password, for them phone, and the tablet, and the computer. And you ask them for it now, and they don't give it to you. Would you marry him or her?
3: No, sir, but I'm not going to ask him for that for now. That's it now. If you know, so what you want, I'll give you information. If I'm probably not even want to marry you, need that. Because if I say, you're deep, too deep already. We're not married, so we're not married. What are you going to do?
0: Lord Jesus. Mighty God of Israel.
3: So it's just a confusion, but I just think that, you know, everybody should have their own privacy and trust.
0: Sister Claudia, as they said, they must have their own privacy.
3: Yeah, man, I trust you one another. You understand me?
0: All right.
3: If you want to find your phone, you want to keep on your phone. It's up to you. Everybody have a conscience. God see it all. So leave it alone, because God knows if you're lying, I'm telling the truth. God see it.
0: True.
3: Just leave it alone.
0: All right, Sister Claudette.
3: Peace, all right?
0: Thank you for listening, woman of God. See you Sunday, yeah?
3: Give Elizabeth a hug for me.
0: Yeah, man.
3: Give Elizabeth a hug for me. Will do.
0: All right, bye-bye.
3: All right. God bless.
0: Bless you. All right, ladies and gentlemen, let me squeeze one more in before I go to the break to go take the top of the hour break. Good morning and welcome to the morning show. How do you do? What's your name? Where you from?
4: My name is Donald Brown from Jamaica.
0: Well, go on, Mr. Brown from Jamaica. How you do?
4: Well, I'm giving the most high prayers this morning. I thank God to be alive.
0: All right, sir. No, say no more. Tell me something now. Should couples share their phone password, boss? How you feel about that?
4: Not good.
0: Not good or it's good?
4: Good.
0: So you share your password with your wife or your lover? So you would do it because you're a Christian? Are you think non-Christian man want to share them password with them woman? What do you say?
4: Yes, man.
0: Eh? So you're a voter, yes?
4: Yes.
0: True, Mr. Brown. You married?
4: Not yet, sir.
0: You're not married yet, sir? But you would have shared your password with your wife?
4: Yes.
0: Oh, yes. See, how good somebody, you know? You don't say how good somebody?
4: Yes.
0: I call forth the wife now in the name of Jesus. Father, from the east, west, north, and south, release her now in the name of Jesus Christ, God, over him. I pray for his health. I pray for his mind in the name of Jesus Christ. Touch him today, God, we pray. Touch Brother Brown where he is today, God. Everything he need in his life, God, you got it. Touch it in Jesus' name. Come on, man. Bless the Lord, Brother Brown. Bless the Lord, man. Bless the Lord, man. Bless the Lord. Yeah, man. Thank you for calling in here, Brother Brown. Yeah, man. One love. Thank you for listening. Here, sir.
4: Yeah, man.
0: One love. Yeah, man. All right, ladies and gentlemen, I'm going to take a break right here. Masu, come back. It's now precisely 9 a.m. in Jamaica. It's 10 a.m. in the United States. Good afternoon, UK. UK Omega Radio listeners in the UK. Florida, what's happening? TJ, oh, you do? When I come back, I want to hear from the community, ladies and gentlemen. Should couples share their phone password? You don't know. People have fight over the phone. Hey, Miss Sue, come back.

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1: 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Remember to like, to share, and subscribe. Somebody hold on for your victory, no, man. DJ, why I say? Fear Talk, Sister Claudette. That's what he said. I am from Jamaica, but I'm watching in Florida. All right, Rose, Rose, roll your door, Sister Rose. CT Brown, I see you, I see you, I see you. I see you, Sister Dorothy, I see you. Sister Mariam, I see you. Big yourself up. Precious, I see you this morning. Vivian, how you do? Evangeline, God bless you. Good morning, Denise. Those are my faithful morning listeners this morning. Hey, come now, man. All right, ladies and gentlemen, you're listening to the Real Talk Show this morning. And my topic this morning, ladies and gentlemen, to you is, should couples share their phone? Come on, somebody.

0: somebody with their spouses. Talk to me. 954-900-4310. 876-613-9129. Talk to me, Naman. What's your take on the matter? Good morning, Jamaica. Good morning, USA. Good morning, UK. Good afternoon, UK. Omega Radio, one station around the world. It's Thursday. My Lord, you have made it thus far because of the grace of God that carries you. This is Thursday morning, ladies and gentlemen. Blessings and vibes. Where faith meets real life. Somebody pick up the phone and give me a call. What's your take? Should the wifey share the phone password with the hubby? Hey, I wonder if some Christian people will do it, and I wonder if you're doing it. Somebody praise the Lord this morning, man. Come now, man. Let's run over to the phone line and say, let's get a view or opinion from somebody else. Hello, good morning. Welcome to the show.
1: Good morning, Bishop.
0: Good morning. How you doing? Good morning. How are you, woman of God?
1: Morning.
0: What's your take this morning? Good morning, Sister Janet Wagwan.
2: Good morning, morning, morning. Blessing, blessing, top of blessing this morning.
0: Blessing upon blessing to you too, woman of God. How you feeling?
2: I'm not too bad now, giving God thanks.
0: He woke you up this morning, innit?
2: Yeah, he wake me up and he start me on my way and he start me on my journey. I'm a little bit ahead here, but nothing to worry about.
0: Yes. Pray against that, man. Pray against that this morning.
2: Yeah, me do that. I'll do that, Bishop.
0: Wonderful. So what I go on this morning, man? I'm glad to hear from you, man. You think that couple should share their cell phone password?
2: All right, Bishop, let me answer the question.
0: Yeah.
2: In some way. Because reason being, Bishop, sometimes you share your password with the next person, you know. And we share it with you. But the reason why we share it with you is because he can doing something, but at the same time, you see, when in commish party there is a different thing.
0: What do you mean?
2: What me mean?
0: Yeah.
2: All right. For instance, say, all right, in go to work because me have experience in a bishop, right? And that's why me have that.
0: Oh, yeah, see, I experience this.
2: All right.
0: Yeah.
2: For instance, in go to work and him. When you go to work, in for the whole night, you have work, and in the morning, you will get in call. You will get in call, you know. And then when you get in call, or in WhatsApp message, in delete them.
0: In delete them?
2: When in the respond to them, you know, get no call, not at all. And when in the respond to them, he will open the phone, because every message and everything we're coming in, don't delete it already, because me have got the experience with my husband.
0: Oh, where is it?
2: Me have it with my husband. Him open up his phone.
0: Yeah.
2: Me not like my phone, no, Bishop. Me not like my phone, because me not have nothing to hide.
0: Yeah.
2: Not at all, me not have a hide. Sometimes, when in there, wish for me that you see, take time, I got I go in on my phone. Take time I go in on my phone. I'm just sitting and just watching. I mean, I say nothing.
0: Sometimes I didn't hide the ID kind of husband. They didn't hide everything. And go to the door. Go answer phone call.
2: He starts trolling. One day, Mr. Jean said, "What are you looking for?"
0: And when he said,
2: "So what are you looking for?"
0: What did he say?
2: He said to me, "Say, it's like he saw a message. From his son. So I eat him out open. Me say, listen, you don't need to, you don't see no message from my son, because every message will come in, right?
0: Yes.
2: Me, my grandchildren, them open up it and make me listening.
0: So
2: therefore, certain ways, Bishop, you can.
0: Yeah.
2: You can.
0: And get catch.
2: In a certain way, I can share a password. Me have experience. Me can remember I know Bishop when my daughter died. Yeah. I remember the year, but the 20th next month are 5 years.
0: Uh-huh.
2: Me can remember when my daughter died, you know. He knew me I got through, he knew me I got through certain things, you know. Certain things he knew me I got through, you know. And you know, one time me I call him, I'm in law hearing. I mean, I said, then I wish parting could have gone.
0: Uh-huh.
2: Yes, I wish he could have gone. And then me said, no, man. But me not go outside. No, me come in my room and look through my window.
0: Yes.
2: And when me look through my window, and him run the pan the phone.
0: And where is it? Where am I doing?
2: The pan phone, I talk, and I laugh,
0: yeah.
2: And I go on, and I talk, and I laugh, and I laugh. So, me said to him, said, look how long me have waited for you to turn up some phone. Bishop, in front. He said, you couldn't even answer the phone. You couldn't even hang up your phone.
0: So let me ask you something, Sister Janet. When him there, yeah, there and him attack with you there now. Hold on it. Sister Janet. Sister Janet.
2: Talk to your friend, you have to run at the window behind the house. I talk to your friend.
0: Uh-huh. Let me ask you a question now.
2: Mm-hmm.
0: We can ask you a question now. Yes, question Bishop. Number one, Sister Janet. Tell me something now.
2: Mm-hmm.
0: When him there yard now, you see, does he laugh and talk with you so nicey-nicey like when he's up on the phone and I talk with whomever him I talk with nicey-nicey and I pop big joke and I go on. He do that to you?
2: Bishop, no. Let me tell you something.
0: Eh?
2: If him talk and laugh with me,
0: yeah.
2: Sometime.
0: Yeah. Then I will my laugh and poppy show with and I go on the way then. Are you think say, oh, uncle girlfriend, then where my share password with?
2: Then Bishop, no more. And you know why me know that? Bishop, one day I put on my phone.
0: Yeah.
2: I went and put on my phone.
0: Mm.
2: My daughter did one call.
0: Yeah.
2: My daughter asked him for the call.
0: Mm-hmm.
2: And when my daughter asked him for the call, he gave my daughter the call.
0: Yeah.
2: And you know, when my daughter seems store my name has in my phone.
0: When store your name has?
2: In sister.
0: No, man. No. I make you make up that one.
2: It's when him there here.
0: Uh-huh.
2: When in the room, me Bishop, for the whole entire day, the phone don't ring.
0: Mm-mm.
2: The phone don't ring. In store, me name as in sister.
0: No, but I make you make up the one. Lord Jesus.
2: Bishop.
0: Yeah?
2: Me make it up, me and tell you, me sister in store, me name as.
0: So. You don't go ask him, then I'll say, where you do it, sir? What is the reason, sir?
2: Therefore, Bishop,
0: yeah.
2: As me tell you, sir, my phone don't lock.
0: Mm-hmm.
2: My phone don't lock. My phone open up.
0: Yeah.
2: My phone open up. So, if therefore, if he's going there and he see anything, we know what I see.
0: Yeah.
2: No. Mm-hmm. You know why I'm in a house, him? You know why I'm in a house, him, Bishop?
0: Mm-hmm. Mm-hmm. Talk to me.
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Think about it these last few moments.

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I'll be with you tomorrow, Friday, 12 noon. One love and blessings. Barris takes us out.

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1: 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Before we settle into our conversation, we want to warmly thank the Daytime Bashment with Empress Yvette Marshall for setting the tone and keeping the energy bright. Empress, thank you for the music, the care, the laughter, and the connection you bring to the One Love Radio family. We are glad to receive the handoff and carry it forward. Today we are opening a conversation called Forward March, Pass the Mic. It is inspired by a beautiful idea from the Caribbean music community. When a veteran artist receives recognition, the moment belongs not only to one person. It belongs to the singers, musicians, selectors, producers, family members, neighbors, dancers, and listeners who helped a sound travel. It also belongs to the younger voices that pick up the microphone and add a new verse. Derek Morgan is a powerful example of that journey. His work helped shape ska, and his career moved through rocksteady and reggae as Jamaican music developed its own language and then reached the wider world. A recent honor in Lauderhill brought that legacy into a room filled with people who understood that music can be a form of history, celebration, and welcome. The ceremony also placed artists from different generations on one stage, showing that a musical family tree is strongest when every branch is visible. We are not here to give you a lecture or repeat a headline. We want to know about your musical handoff. Who first gave you a song that changed how you heard the world? Was it a parent playing a record, a cousin sharing a mixtape, a neighbor with a powerful sound system, a friend at a party, or a radio host who introduced you to an artist you still love? Tell us the story behind the first song that felt like a personal inheritance. Call the show and share that memory. Send a direct message with the title, an artist. Text us a short answer or leave a voice note if the story needs more room. We want the human detail. Where you were, who was beside you, what the first notes made you feel, and why you kept returning to that record. If you are listening from a Caribbean island, a city in the diaspora, or somewhere that simply loves the sound, your experience belongs here. A handoff does not have to be formal. Nobody needs to stand on a stage and announce it. It can happen when someone teaches you the chorus of an old favorite. It can happen when an older relative explains why a singer mattered. It can happen when a younger listener sends a new release back to the person who introduced them to the roots. The exchange keeps the culture alive because it combines respect for what came before with curiosity about what comes next. Think about the songs that make a room change. A bass line can bring people closer. A horn line can make a memory return. A vocal can help someone find courage. A drum pattern can remind a whole community that celebration is still possible. That is why Caribbean music has such a long reach. It carries movement, feeling, language, history, and imagination at the same time. DJ Jer is ready to help us trace those connections, and I am Squeeze here to keep the conversation warm, lively, and listener-led. This is the Ride Home with Squeeze and DJ Jer on One Love Radio, America's Caribbean Radio Network. 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We will come back to your messages, your voice notes, and your song choices as this musical family tree grows. For the opening round, give us one title and one person. Name the song, then name the person who passed it to you. If you were the first listener in your family or friend group to discover a particular artist, tell us what you shared in return. We will celebrate the bridge between the first listen and the next listen. Stay with us. The conversation is moving forward, and the next voice may be yours. Keep one family music story ready for the next person who asks. A well-told memory can become a living archive, and a shared song can become a new tradition.
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3: I hear it on the radio. I hear you guys every day, and then I said, give it a try and call, and I spoke to a guy. And then they put me on to Kim and start from there. And she started from January. She said, give me a month and continue all the while. And then that was it.
2: Wow. Well, my darling, listen, your scores were in the 600 range. All three scores were in the 600 range. Equifax, Experian, and TransUnion. And now all three scores are above 700. 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You can walk into any institution and get credit now, without even worrying or anticipating any issues.
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7: 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When we go to the doctor, check everything after 3 months, and him say everything gone, taking your product. When the doctor run all my tests, them, the doctor give me my results and say I must take it to my my main doctor because all of my sugar, cholesterol, high blood pressure, everything gone. As a matter of fact, me talk to a lady, and me give lady some of my pill them, and it start work already. And me give her your number, and she says she go call and order some for herself.
8: 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Coming up straight ahead, of course, you're going to be hearing me speak about a product that is known as the Alpha Plus Greens. It has won many awards throughout the entire United States of America, and is still the number one greens in the world. All right. With that said, if you'd like to take advantage of the offer, this product, believe it or not, crazy as it is normally $600. I'll be doing it for $99 for the next 20 minutes as you listen to what it is that's going on. So right now, do me a favor, give me a call. If you can answer this question, I'll be able to give it to you for only $99. Yes, this greens with so many herbs, 27 different herbs in it, and primarily herbs from Jamaica. All right. If you can answer this question, I will absolutely, definitely hook you up with this product for only $99, which helps with so many different things. Diabetes, blood pressure, cholesterol, joint health, circulation, eye health, and much more. All you've got to do right now is answer this question. Are you ready? Hopefully you're all ready. Here it is. Here we go. All right. Mississippi is a very hard word to spell. 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
10: Right.
9: 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Reason it has a little more tang to it.
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9: 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And it helps me in so many ways. You know, unbelievable, because I have nerve problem with the sciatica. And sometimes when I wake up in the morning, I usually can't get up so fast as I would like to. But this has given me a plus, so this is where I'm at with it, and I've been listening to you for years. I know you personally since White Plains Road.
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1: 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Our arching topic is Forward March Past the Mic, a conversation about the people and songs that carry Caribbean music from one generation to another. I am Squeeze, and DJ Jer is right here with the selections. We are turning the spotlight toward the song that opened a door for you. Every listener has a first doorway. Perhaps the doorway was a ska record with bright horns and a quick step. Perhaps it was a rock steady harmony that made time feel softer. It could have been roots reggae, dancehall, soca, calypso, chutney, zouk, compa, or a modern fusion that made you search for the artist's entire catalog. The style can be different, but the feeling is familiar. A song arrives and suddenly the world becomes larger. What did that song teach you? Maybe it taught you how a bass line can lead a conversation without saying a word. Maybe it showed you that a chorus can hold a family memory. Maybe the rhythm gave you a reason to dance when the week felt heavy. Music often gives us knowledge through feeling first. Then we discover the story, the craft, and the community behind it. We want the specific answer. Call us and say, "The song that opened the door for me was..." Then finish the sentence with the title, the artist, and the person or place that connected you to it. Send a text if you are in a quiet setting. Use a direct message if you want to include a photograph of the record, a playlist title, or a memory from a family gathering. A voice note is perfect if your answer includes a laugh, a surprise, or a story that cannot fit in a few words. If you discovered the music through radio, tell us which program helped you listen with new ears. If you found it at a carnival, a community dance, a wedding, a school event, or a long drive, tell us how the setting shaped the memory. If the song came through a younger friend, give that friend credit. If it came through an elder, tell us what you learned from the introduction. The handoff can go in either direction, and both directions deserve applause. A record can be a doorway to geography. One song can send you from a living room to Kingston, Bridgetown, Port of Spain, Castries, Georgetown, Nassau, Paramaribo, Roseau, or a neighborhood shaped by Caribbean families far from the islands. It can make you curious about instruments, food, festivals, language, fashion, and the people who built community wherever they landed. A record can also be a doorway to confidence. Maybe you heard an artist describe a challenge and realized you were not alone. Maybe a singer's joy gave you permission to celebrate your own life. Maybe a producer's choices inspired you to make something, organize something, or share something. The best music does not ask us to remain passive. It invites us to answer. DJ Jer, I know you have a few door-opening records in mind. Listeners, send one of yours and tell us what lies on the other side. I am Squeeze, and this is The Ride Home with Squeeze and DJ Jer on One Love Radio, America's Caribbean Radio Network. 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
1: Hello?
2: Hello?
1: Hi, how are you?
2: I'm good.
1: Okay, what's your first name?
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1: 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Okay.
2: Yeah.
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2: It did a good job for me. 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I have 95% right now. I have time to make 100, and I'm so proud of it. They did a good job. They did an excellent job for me, and I'm so proud. You guys did a good job for me.
1: Now, Pernell, how did you hear about USA Credit Repair?
2: I hear it on the radio. I hear you guys every day, and then I said, give it a try and call, and I spoke to a guy. And then they put me on to Kim and start from there. And she started from January. She said, give me a month and continue all the while. And then that was it.
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6: So I used to wake up in the morning. I have headache, a little pain and stuff. But I mean, I was practically, I was actually in good health. I eat healthy and I take care of myself. But for some reason, I'm getting it. Okay. So anyway, I got BioLife thing. I didn't tell my husband about it. So I like it worked for me instantly. I like a week into taking this thing. I just get up out of the bed, jump out of the bed, make the bed. I don't feel any aches, no pains. I have no problem with headaches anymore, nothing. My husband said to me, wait a minute. I see him like, he jumped out of the bed and he started looking and he said, wait a minute, you got the Sleep Number bed without telling me, where's my remote? I said, wait. No. How could I get the Sleep Number bed without telling you? Don't you see this is the same bed? Whatever. He said, well, why am I feeling so different? I mean, and I marked the date down that I started so I could tell if this thing is actually working for me. And I'm telling you, I swear by it. I see you jump out of this. I mean, I could jump across the bed, jump over him. He does the same thing. No aches, no pain. You have no issue with headache or nothing since then.
7: 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Coming up straight ahead, of course, you're going to be hearing me speak about a product that is known as the Alpha Plus Greens. It has won many awards throughout the entire United States of America and is still the number one greens in the world. All right. With that said, if you'd like to take advantage of the offer, this product, believe it or not, crazy as it is normally $600. I'll be doing it for $99 for the next 20 minutes as you listen to what it is that's going on. So right now, do me a favor. Give me a call. If you can answer this question, I'll be able to give it to you for only $99. Yes, this greens with so many herbs, 27 different herbs in it, and primarily herbs from Jamaica. All right. 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Diabetes, blood pressure, cholesterol, joint health, circulation, eye health, and much more. 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
8: Brother Gary, this is Brother Linford. About a year and a half now, I go to a doctor and we do some tests. And my A1C was like 7 point odd. And after me do the test and we do the prostate test too. And we do the prostate test. The doctor said the prostate a 4.1. We went to the doctor and the doctor gave me a physical checkup. When she gave me a physical checkup, she said she have to go run some tests for me, but it will cost me $52,000. So I told her that, okay, I will come back and talk to her about it. So I never go back. And when I bought the things from Squeeze, I get the prostate one and I take the prostate tablets and went back and do some physical again. When I do the physical now and get the result, I bring it to the doctor. And the doctor said everything is normal. The cholesterol, my heart, kidney, everything is okay. And the A1C is 5.52. So that is okay, it's normal. And I said, what about the prostate? He said the prostate is 1.1. So when he told me it is 1.1, I said, oh my God, from 4.1 to 1.1. So I know that is the prostate tablet what I did take from Squeeze. I know it would work, but I want to come back up and get some more things from Squeeze. So I thank Squeeze and you, Brother Gary, for these tablets what I get. I thank him very much, and I thank you too, Brother Gary. Thank you very much.
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1: The spotlight now shines on the legendary Dennis Brown, a young man who began his career at 12, singing on radio shows like the Via John's Talent Tower. Today, he's one of the most prolific songwriters of the new Prince of Reggae.

0: DJ Jer is in the mix, and we are continuing Forward March past the mic. Our focus now is the mentor behind the music. The person who encouraged an artist, guided a young selector, protected a tradition, or simply said, keep going at the right moment. When we celebrate a singer or a band, we often see the name on the poster first. Behind that name, there may be a teacher, a parent, a producer, a band leader, a sound engineer, a choir director, a community organizer, or a friend who believed before the wider audience arrived. Caribbean music has always grown through relationships. A great song may begin with talent, but it often survives because somebody makes room for that talent to develop. Think about the people who made a path easier for you, who taught you to listen closely, who showed you how to protect your voice, who explained that a drum pattern, a guitar part, a steel pan phrase, or a harmony has a story inside it, who corrected you with care and made you better. The mentor may be famous, or the mentor may be known only in one household, one neighborhood, one school, or one community center. Call us with a name and a lesson. You can say, I learned from, and tell us what that person placed in your hands. Text the answer if you want to keep it concise. Send a direct message with a photograph, a link to a song, or a few lines about the influence. Leave a voice note if you want to speak from the heart. We will make space for gratitude that is specific, sincere, and useful to the next person listening. Maybe your mentor taught you discipline. They showed you how to rehearse when nobody was watching, how to arrive prepared, how to respect the band, and how to keep improving after the applause. Maybe they taught you care. They reminded you that a song reaches real people, so the words, the performance, and the way you treat the audience all matter. Maybe they taught you courage. Take the opportunity, step forward, and trust the work. Mentorship also travels through recordings. An artist can guide us across decades without meeting us face to face. We hear how a vocalist shapes a phrase, how a producer builds space, how a percussionist creates motion, or how a songwriter turns a private feeling into a public anthem. That is one reason honoring a veteran can inspire a new generation. The catalog becomes a classroom, and every attentive listener can enroll. We can honor a mentor by naming the lesson and passing it on. If someone taught you a song, teach another person. If someone introduced you to an artist, share that catalog with context. If a community made room for you, make room for someone else. A handoff is more than a thank you. It is an action that keeps the door open after the original mentor has moved to another part of the journey. DJ Jer and I want your stories, especially the small ones that may never appear in a headline. Tell us about the aunt who kept records safe, the uncle who built a speaker box, the teacher who started a choir, the neighbor who hosted a listening session, or the friend who sent a song at the exact moment. I am Squeeze, and this is The Ride Home with Squeeze and DJ Jer on One Love Radio, America's Caribbean Radio Network. Your prompt is simple. Name the mentor, name the lesson, and name the song that carries the lesson forward. If you are a mentor yourself, tell us what you hope the next generation learns from your example. Call, text, send a direct message, or record a voice note. The microphone is open, the family tree has room for another branch, and your story can help someone recognize the guide who helped them grow. Give credit generously, including to the people whose names are not printed on the cover. Their guidance, patience, and practical care often shape the sound that reaches the audience. Give credit generously, including to the people whose names are not printed on the cover. Their guidance, patience, and practical care often shape the sound that reaches the audience.
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2: 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I thought it was impossible. 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
6: 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My skin is so beautiful. My fingernails, they're not breaking. They firm nice. It's like I'm a brand new person. Blood pressure was always high. Now everything normal. I used to be, you know, I'm a 63-year-old woman. I was getting old people syndrome. You know, when you see them biting their mouth, like they just biting their mouth, all that stop.
7: 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Coming up straight ahead, of course, you're going to be hearing me speak about a product that is known as the Alpha Plus Greens. It has won many awards throughout the entire United States of America and is still the number one greens in the world. All right. With that said, if you'd like to take advantage of the offer, this product, believe it or not, crazy as it is normally $600. I'll be doing it for $99 for the next 20 minutes as you listen to what it is that's going on. So right now, do me a favor. Give me a call. If you can answer this question, I'll be able to give it to you for only $99. Yes, this greens with so many herbs, 27 different herbs in it, and primarily herbs from Jamaica. All right? 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Diabetes, blood pressure, cholesterol, joint health, circulation, eye health, and much more. 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All right. 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
6: Him trouble from cholesterol. Him have the pressure. Him have a swelling, but him kind of sick. I'm have a funny hand. And him, when him walk, him kind of stagger like. The man always walk with walking sick. All him got that can't get the medication. He still can't balance by himself. And when he started this 2 weeks ago, started going to make 2 weeks. And call me on the phone and I say, you can't walk good, what do for you? Because I want to skip more walk go on. He tell me about him alone. But me go see him walk all the way up on the main road. Chang, I forgot the walking stick and come back and look for the walking stick and left it and left 20 feet and up over the door thing all the way. No back pain, gone, clean. And him have a glow up on his face, a beautiful glow. Like, you know, when him like a load come off of you. Chang on his face, have a beautiful glow up on his face. And I tell him, I couldn't believe it's not going to buy a life, man.
0: Dial those digits now. 8281 love. That's 828-663-5683.

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1: 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I am Squeeze, DJ Jer is with me, and our conversation is Forward March Past the Mic. We are exploring how a sound can move from a local corner to a global chorus while keeping the character, memory, and people that gave it life. Caribbean music has a remarkable travel story. A song may begin in a small studio, a home rehearsal, a community yard, a church hall, a neighborhood party, or a live band practice. Then somebody carries it to another street, another island, another country, or another generation. A selector adds it to a set. A dancer shows a friend the movement. A radio host introduces it to a new audience. A listener shares it online. The journey grows because people participate. The question for you is not simply which song became popular. The question is, what made you carry it? Was it the rhythm, the voice, the message, the humor, the memory, or the way the song made strangers feel like a temporary family? Did you hear it first at a local event and later recognize it in a faraway place? Did a song from your parents' collection become a favorite in your own playlist? Tell us where the journey began for you. Call and complete this sentence. I knew this sound had a life beyond my neighborhood when maybe you heard it in a taxi, at a festival, in a club, at a cookout, on a college campus, or through a friend who had just returned from a trip. Send a text with the location and the song. Use a direct message to recommend the local artist, event, or community station that deserves more attention. Voice notes are welcome when the memory includes the sound of the crowd. Going global should not mean losing the local story. The best musical journeys keep their fingerprints. You can hear the island, the city, the neighborhood, the producer's choices, the musician's training, and the audience's response. Even when a record crosses borders, it can remain rooted. That rooted quality is not a limitation. It is the source of the song's identity and its invitation. Think about the many people who help a song travel. There is the writer, the singer, the instrumentalist, the engineer, the producer, the label team, the photographer, the video crew, the event promoter, the radio host, the selector, and the listener who recommends it with enthusiasm. A global chorus is built by many hands. If one of those hands belongs to you, claim your part and tell us how you helped a song reach another person. Now turn the question toward the future. Which local voice should the wider Caribbean and the wider world hear next? Name the artist, the track, and the reason you believe it can connect. Do not only tell us that the artist is talented, tell us what makes the song feel honest, exciting, memorable, or necessary. Give another listener a clear reason to press play. DJ Jer, this is where the set can become a map. I am Squeeze, and we are taking your directions. This is the Ride Home with Squeeze and DJ Jer on One Love Radio, America's Caribbean Radio Network. Keep the recommendations coming by call, text, direct message, or voice note. The road from a local corner to a global chorus is made one listener at a time. For this round, send us two places and one record, where you first heard it and where you later heard it again. Then tell us what stayed the same. Was it the bass, the joy, the message, the movement, or the feeling of belonging? Your answer can show us how a song changes its surroundings while keeping its heart. When you recommend a local voice, include the detail that makes the artist distinct. That detail can be a melody, a lyric, a rhythm, a live performance, or a point of view that stays with you. When you recommend a local voice, include the detail that makes the artist distinct. That detail can be a melody, a lyric, a rhythm, a live performance, or a point of view that stays with you.
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3: 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She said, give me a month and continue all the while. And then that was it.
2: 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And now all three scores are above 700. 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
9: Hey, squeeze, what's up, man? What happened earlier this year, I did a heart surgery, right? A 5 bypass. After I recovered back after like two months running, I started taking this Alpha Plus and Viaclin. This thing really worked for me. It really worked. Because when I went and did my last blood work, everything got back normal. The doctor even say I have a better cholesterol than she right now. Stuff really good. I keep on telling people, but some people, they can't put it on them. All they can do, tell them, you know? You can't give them a drink because, but what that thing do for me and my family is very, very good.
10: 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Coming up straight ahead, of course, you're going to be hearing me speak about a product that is known as the Alpha Plus Greens. It has won many awards throughout the entire United States of America and is still the number one greens in the world. All right. With that said, if you'd like to take advantage of the offer, this product, believe it or not, crazy as it is normally $600. I'll be doing it for $99 for the next 20 minutes as you listen to what it is that's going on. So right now, do me a favor. Give me a call. If you can answer this question, I'll be able to give it to you for only $99. Yes, this greens with so many herbs, 27 different herbs in it, and primarily herbs from Jamaica. All right? 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Diabetes, blood pressure, cholesterol, joint health, circulation, eye health, and much more. 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
11: I'm a glaucoma person, right, with my eyes. So when I just start taking the eye formula, my eye level was 36. And then, because I just start taking it like for a month or something like that, and it was 36. Now it is 17 and 18. I can't believe that my eyes are getting much better. And I have to tell you guys thanks, and I have to tell you thanks very much. So the pressure is gone down out of it. It's not running no water or anything like that. And my diabetes, trust me, it's on the chain. Just like I didn't have a diabetic. I'm not a diabetic person. So thanks to you guys again for all what you do. Okay?
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1: 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I am Squeeze, DJ Jira is here, and we are deep in forward march past the mic. This round is about the soundtrack we pass forward, the records, rituals, and recommendations that we want younger listeners, newer fans, and future communities to understand. A musical legacy is not a museum display, it is a living conversation. The record remains the same, but every listener brings a new question. Someone hears the bass line, someone hears the harmony, someone notices the social message, someone connects the rhythm to a family celebration, someone else hears a route into a style they had never explored. That is how a classic keeps breathing.

0: Thing. People meet it with attention and give it new company. What belongs on your personal Caribbean starter list? It can include a foundational ska recording, a deep reggae cut, a dancehall anthem, a soca favorite, a calypso lesson, a gospel selection, a steel pan performance, or a contemporary song that speaks clearly to the present. Do not worry about making the list perfect. We want the list that tells the truth about your listening life. Call us and name one place in the hands of a curious new listener. Send a direct message with three titles if you want to build a mini course. Text us the one song that should never be forgotten. Leave a voice note explaining the moment when the song makes the most sense to you. Is it during a family celebration, a quiet drive, a community gathering, a workout, or a personal reset? Context helps a listener receive the music with respect. Also tell us what not to skip. Maybe the opening drum pattern is important. Maybe the second verse reveals the heart of the song. Maybe the live version shows the artist's full power. Maybe the producer's name deserves equal attention. When we share a record, we can share the craft around it. That practice turns a casual recommendation into a meaningful handoff. There is room for discovery in every generation. An older listener may find a new favorite through a younger person's playlist. A younger listener may find history in a recording that still sounds fresh. A family may learn that its own collection contains a story nobody has explained yet. Ask questions. Let the music offer evidence of how people created joy, protest, romance, movement, and belonging. If you are an artist, producer, musician, selector, or organizer listening now, tell us what you are building for the future. What do you want the next listener to feel? What tradition are you protecting and what are you changing? If you are a fan, tell us which creator you will support by attending a show, buying a release, sharing a track, or bringing a friend. A legacy grows when appreciation becomes participation. DJ Jer and I are collecting your soundtrack, one recommendation at a time. I am Squeeze, and this is The Ride Home with Squeeze and DJ Jer on One Love Radio, America's Caribbean Radio Network. Call, text, send a direct message, or leave a voice note. 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Here is the final prompt for this round. Choose one record from the past, one record from the present, and one quality you hope both share. It could be honesty, rhythm, musicianship, courage, joy, or community. Tell us why it matters. We will keep the handoff moving because the future of the music is listening with us right now. A thoughtful starter list does more than preserve the past. It gives a new listener a path into the present and an invitation to respond with a discovery of their own. A thoughtful starter list does more than preserve the past. It gives a new listener a path into the present and an invitation to respond with a discovery of their own. A thoughtful starter list does more than preserve the past. It gives a new listener a path into the present and an invitation to respond with a discovery of their own.
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1: 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I can't believe it. 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Wonderful. I never thought I can get my credit repaired ever again. I thought it was impossible. I didn't know where to look. And thanks to USA Credit Repair, you're listening to the radio one day, I said, let me take it upon myself, give them a call. I didn't think it could happen, and sure enough, I have a 745. I still don't know what to do. I'm so happy.
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5: Okay, the eye formula, it works for me, and I get good results. My eye used to be watery in the morning. I can't even see, but right now it's clear, and I can see much better. I hear that people talking about it, so it's good, and I was there with my eyes so wet all the time, so I said I want to try it to see what it can do for me, and I get good results. My eyes so bright now, no water coming out in the morning. Thank you.
6: Thank you so much for tuning into this powerful radio station. Coming up straight ahead, of course, you're going to be hearing me speak about a product that is known as the Alpha Plus Greens. It has won many awards throughout the entire United States of America and is still the number one greens in the world. All right. With that said, if you'd like to take advantage of the offer, this product, believe it or not, crazy as it is normally $600. I'll be doing it for $99 for the next 20 minutes as you listen to what it is that's going on. So right now, do me a favor. Give me a call. If you can answer this question, I'll be able to give it to you for only $99. 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
7: Yeah, my name is Petlin Gordon. I listen to the Brother Gary show in the morning from 6 to 10. 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
6: Well, excuse me. First of all, I used to turn on the radio and I listen. They're talking about the BioLife thing. And then I get sick and I go to Mount Vernon. And they didn't know what happened to me, so they take me to Westchester Medical. So I was there for 5 months. I was so bad, squeezed, I couldn't swallow. I couldn't do nothing. It's just like everybody said I wasn't going to make it. I go down to 140 pounds. It was so bad. Well, after I released from the hospital, I was getting on a little, you know, kind of feeling a little better. But one thing I couldn't do, no water. If I leave from the bedroom to the kitchen, my back would hurt me. I have to come back, come lie down like that. So my son come and visit me, and I tell him about the BioLife, and he buy it for me. And let me tell you something. After I take my life, I live at Rochelle Terrace in Mount Vernon. And if I should walk to Gramaton, like going to Dunkin' Donut, have a coffee and things like that, someday I will stop like maybe 6 times before I reach Dunkin' Donut. But I couldn't walk my back. And from I take my life, I could walk from here non-stop to Gramaton and don't stop and come back. The back pain just leave me completely. Yes.
7: 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Coming up straight ahead, of course, you're going to be hearing me speak about a product that is known as the Alpha Plus Greens. It has won many awards throughout the entire United States of America and is still the number one greens in the world. All right. With that said, if you'd like to take advantage of the offer, this product, believe it or not, crazy as it is normally $600. I'll be doing it for $99 for the next 20 minutes as you listen to what it is that's going on. So right now, do me a favor, give me a call. If you can answer this question, I'll be able to give it to you for only $99. Yes, this greens with so many herbs, 27 different herbs in it, and primarily herbs from Jamaica. 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
8: Me to have high blood pressure and thing, and since me thought that thing, everything nice. Cause me to get sick bad one day, tell me they work and me have to rush to the hospital and thing. 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Yeah, man, and the thing that will keep me up all day long, man. 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But now me had them wide awake like a miggle DAC. Yeah, man, big up the worst staff and everybody, and much love, you see.
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7: Riding with the ride home with Squeeze and DJ Jer on One Love Radio, America's Caribbean Radio Network. I am Squeeze, DJ Jer is here, and we have been exploring Forward March, Pass the Mic, the songs, mentors, memories, and community choices that carry Caribbean music across generations. We began with the song that opened a door. We heard about the people who taught us how to listen and how to keep going. We followed records from a local corner to a global chorus, and we built a soundtrack worth passing forward. At the center of every answer was connection. A song may be recorded by one artist, but its life is shared by the people who make it, recommend it, dance to it, study it, protect it,
9: and give it to someone new. That is why recognition matters. When a veteran creator receives an honor, we can celebrate the years of work while also asking what the work made possible. We can remember the early sound, notice the later branches, and welcome the next voices without treating the generations as rivals. The strongest musical culture knows how to look back with gratitude and look ahead with curiosity. Before we close, send us the answer you have been holding. Name the person who passed you a song. Name the artist you believe deserves a wider audience. Name the record you will share with a younger listener. 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We want the handoff to continue after this segment in your home, your car, your workplace, your community, and your next conversation. If you received a recommendation from the show, tell us what you heard in it. If a song brought back a memory, tell us who appeared in that memory. If a new artist caught your attention, support the work in a real way. Follow the official page, stream the release, attend the performance, buy the project when you can, or tell one thoughtful friend. Appreciation becomes powerful when it helps the creator keep creating. The ride home is about movement, but movement can be reflective as well as energetic. You can move toward a new sound. You can move back to a record you have not heard in years. You can move closer to your own family history. You can move across borders through a rhythm. You can move toward another listener with a message that says, "I think this will speak to you." Those small movements build the larger culture. DJ Jer, thank you for the selections and for helping us hear the connections between eras, places, and people. 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I am Squeeze, and this has been The Ride Home with Squeeze and DJ Jer on One Love Radio, America's Caribbean Radio Network. 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Your answer can be brief, but let it carry a name, a song, and a reason that another listener should care. 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Your answer can be brief, but let it carry a name, a song, and a reason that another listener should care. 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Your answer can be brief, but let it carry a name, a song, and a reason that another listener should care. Send one final message before the next program begins. Your answer can be brief, but let it carry a name, a song, and a reason that another listener should care. Send one final message before the next program begins. Your answer can be brief, but let it carry a name, a song, and a reason that another listener should care.
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0: 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I know him get a like a stage show vibe there, you know. You don't know the J-Bugs, they take off on rhythm with the nice to know ya, let's do it again. 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
1: Sometimes you will see me smile.
0: Benji.
1: You don't know.

0: that soul.
1: Don't worry, don't worry. Hey, shout out to everybody live on TikTok right now. You know the vibes already. You know what to do. Share up the live. Also, hit that follow button. If you hit the follow button already, hit the join button. You know what I mean? Send your daily heart me. Become part of the team. I don't know, you know. Turn on your notifications because we're outside with it. You know what I mean? Music straight through. Reggae music to kick it off as per usual for the first hour. And then we'll get into some dancehall and then we'll just freestyle at the hour. You know what I mean? The last hour, I don't know that freestyle over there. Though. Wherever the vibes carry us. Soca, compa. Merengue, reggaeton, we don't care. We just vibe. I want to say big shout out to everybody on the way home or everybody on the way to work. You know, from that commute, on that commute, we got you with the music. Just turn up your Bluetooth, turn up your speakers, or of course, turn on your radio if you're in New York or if you're in Florida, if you are in Connecticut, if you are in New Jersey. You know, we got you, all right? Remember the FM HD3, the new car, them have them, you know, so you have to use that, you know, use it up.
2: 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Me, I step up in a-

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You know the vibes already. If you're not here, you can get here. It's DJ NICCO 876. DJ Nico 876, two C's. We're good with it. Come join us over on TikTok. You know the vibes already. Everybody on TikTok right now, just share up the live. Share up the live on top of the screen. If you're not following, you'll follow, yeah? Delilah all the way from DR. What's that? Yeso? Yeso from Cayman. Big up yourself. Yeah, man, share up the live, man. But the people them know where they listen to.

I want to take some time to go to the barbershops in Miramar. Check it right now. You know the vibes. All my barbershops across the world. MC Oniqua playing on Turn On. That's something in a man and turn up here.

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I can't feel no, bro. We're gonna do it, brother. Don't worry about it. To the name juggling, straight juggling. 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

0: Most High, Emperor Haile Selassie. 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
1: She hungry, you know, I don't know when they're hungry.
0: Something is wrong, I see it in your eyes.
1: You know when they're hungry, you know, you know, you know, you're not the same person. You're a different person when you're hungry. You know that already. 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
0: Something is wrong.

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Holy pa imitators. 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Top ranks check in. 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JD. 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We'll see you. Everybody just a hideout. 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All right, people, we've got some new people in here. All my new people, do me a favor. Tell me where it is that you're listening from. Where are you in the world? Just put up your flag or type in the country. You know what I mean? So if in the U.S., just put USA. In Jamaica, just put J-A-R, Jamaica. Yeah, yeah. Here we go. Alana said, I want rose. Hey, listen. Alana said, hand me no money. It's all cheaper than a rose. I want to. Join the team. Join the team. Reggae music until 7 o'clock, and then we change the beat, and we get some dancehall in your ear. That's what we're doing right here, One Love Radio.

0: I know a story before she say, daddy just want her corporate. Find somebody that's corporate, suit and tie more appropriate. He say he no make him daughter stray, but fame FM he know she start fi play.
1: What love?
0: I eat all food when she sought her plate. A DJ Nico she want fi date, and him is what she need. Hey yo, them shoulda know see a protege. A I represent for Nico, and we say music, spread music.
1: I'ma try our fight. This is Nadine Marie with her cover of Peace Like a River. That's right. Take it to the scriptures, man. Take it to the scriptures. 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
1: Me name Junior Kong, me tell you, youngest veteran.
0: By the way, this was one of his first releases.
1: Me name.

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0: If you're listening to the FM dial right now, you probably have like 5 minutes of commercials before we jump back into the music. Let me take this time to big up everybody on my TikTok right now. You know the vibes already. Just share up the live. Hit the follow button. 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

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And we're about 2 more minutes before radio kick back in. 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So let's go out to the commercial. 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
0: That's right. Let me play my favorite dub in my box.
2: Nico, you tell them careful of where them walk to.
0: I told them.
2: Say careful of where them part to.
0: Oh.
2: DJ Nico, yeah. We make them say what them want for say. Nico, make them do what them want for do. DJ Nico, them can't stop you from go through. And we know say it hurt the

0: Hey, people always get confused. Like, there was a radio version for this song? Yes. Yes. All good artists do a radio version, all right? And them do a proper one, too. Not just some dropouts and some beeps and them thing. Them do a proper radio version. You understand? Well, all of the good artists, them from back in the day. Because the new artists, them, they're no business. Apparently, them no business. That's why they're on social media complaining, nobody now play my song. We don't have your song. We're not going to rip it off of YouTube. Your song not that big for we for go run, go take the bad quality thing off of YouTube and play it. Find a portal, find a way to get the music to the DJs. And then we'll go play a song. But
1: nobody now play my song. We have number one song.
0: Yeah, okay, all right, good. You have a number one song. Good, all right, cool, nice. We have a number one song if this song don't play nowhere. If you said nobody now play the song, oh, you have a number one song. Kite Boss on TikTok, Kite Boss on Instagram. Come on, bro, don't work like that. That don't make sense.

0: I'm just in the mood for some dang dang. 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
1: No, I don't have the artificial intelligence, a real intelligence, no? Reality, not AI. I have not been cloned yet.
0: What?
1: I have not been cloned.

0: 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When she not studying.
1: Let's listen to some love song. Go to the movies.
0: When she not studying, Rochelle, this is our favorite song.
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0: 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Yeah. Send a hot meme. Join the team.
1: Scratch next.
0: Well, I'm going to pull up the song, you know, but can't interfere with Danny's song, you know? You know, Daniel's favorite song, isn't it?
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0: What you kind say your shit? Me enough for your life, me not too.
1: Oceanside Resort staff checking right now. 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
0: She need me. 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She need me. She need me. That's all she wants. 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
1: keep tapping up the screen.
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1: You have a man, so you do it discreetly. Play it again from top. God, they say, what am I playing? I'm already done, you know? Hey, shout out to my friends from Massachusetts. Locked in right now. Marsh's Vineyard. Hey, Marta, yeah, I like it over there. No, I like over that place. That place is just nice. People are coming like you didn't want a storybook when you're over there. I swear to God. Coming like you didn't want a Disney show, you know what I mean? When you by the ocean and you walk and you see all of the hosts, them and they like the architecture is like very, very, very throwback, very retro, very antique, and the inside just nice. Marsha's Vineyard, hey, listen now, man. I like it over there. Shout out to Caroline Boyd right now. Big up yourself. Redman say you're the most beautiful girl. Big up the most beautiful girl right now.

Martha's Vineyard. Shout out to the Martha's Vineyard crew right now. You can hear the whole of the St. Thomas come out of my voice well ago. Martha's Vineyard. Martha's Vineyard. Too proper. You have a man, so you do it this

So I just did the calculation in my head, because you said Marita Vineyard. I'm thinking about Martha's Vineyard. But then it says in Massachusetts, so I'm guessing. Okay. It's the same place. Jenna Redman, you mash up my meds while I go, I swear. You mash up my meds while I go. But yeah, I try. Listen. The way just feel dyslexic. That's crazy. Delilah! 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Crazy, crazy. Oh, that's Shani Bennett. Hey, my youth, you take it to zero. Be a little, just a little. What's up, Miss Bennett? Authentically dance. Check back.

That's right, baby. That's right. That's right. You see the man you want, you just go for what you want. Don't worry about him, wife. I'm playing.

Hey, nobody know what your woman like a woman we want, you know. One day you are gonna nobody know have information about your woman like a woman we want you. One day when I got hide it, we are gonna have to spell it. Yo, you know, someone see a girl in a Starbucks. I should have smiled with the person where did I serve her. 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

0: for me.
1: And say when I come in like the Muppet boy without frost. Hey, DeMarco, I sit down and I tell you that much and I tell you that much. Listen, I got the time right now, 46 minutes past the hour. 46 minutes past the hour. 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You know what I mean? Yeah. You know what the vibes are already. Let's go.

0: What's going on, Mika? Hey, listen, we got Canada in here. We got a lot of Canadians in here today. You know what I mean? Shout out to my Canadians locked in. Let me know which part of Canada you're from. Where you from? Where you from? Where you from? You from T-Dot? Where you from? Where you from? You're in the country all the way out of Saskatchewan. Where you from? Where you from? Ontario! Canada, them check-in today, though. I like it. Yeah, man, up to the sky. Hey, big up Mika, big up Papa. Listen. The girls are today, you know, they're for happy, you know, so certain now we come off our road, you know. Like King Jules, you know? Curse Eyes, you know? DJ Duff, you know? Damage, you know? They're for happy, so someone will come off our road, you know, Danny B. But tell them for easing themselves.
1: Yo, DJ Nico.

0: There's no words are being flung in the live today, alright?
1: Yeah, but DJ Nico. I want some just...
0: No words are being flung in here today.
1: Yeah,
0: we are playing music.
1: Go tell them, before you hype a road with y'all, make sure you know your girl.
0: Make sure you know.

0: and Caicos lock in right now. You know the islands outside, I will go with it.
1: Better than the rest. Better than the rest. Better than the rest.
0: You know, every time I get booked to play in Turks, I always book somewhere else first.
1: Better than the rest.
0: Every time somebody call me from Turks, I book somewhere else first. It's crazy.
1: Better than the rest. Better than the rest. Better than the rest.
0: Last book you may get was, let me see, not Turks. St. Kitts and Nevis, St. Kitts and Nevis, next year, 2027. We have a party, Mr. All right, call me, I hope I'm alive.
1: Better than the rest. Better than the rest.
0: What am I book a year in advance?
1: Better than the rest.

0: You make him have to come home. Tell her you alone. Sit down on the bandy like a seller for your throne. Tell your pretty, pretty, send a picture to me phone. Bubble on the Griselda, me love it when you moan. If your man dead, making with a stone.
1: Watch your beer cartwheel.
0: See me a travel with a comb. See me a wet.
1: I'll be a cartwheel.